Elvis Presley, the Wonder of You, 88.5, the late greatest hits of all time. Hey, we'll have another look at my question of the day. We'll do that in a few minutes. But right now, it's John Stewart along with Stevie Nicks. And this is Gold on 88.5, the Lake.

Flying with Frism, 88.5, the Lake greatest hits of all time. My question of the day is up on our 88.5, the Lake Facebook page, and we're talking about TV and the TV Guide. Now, did you get the TV Guide, like the actual magazine? They were usually right there at the checkout at the grocery store.

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That is Aldo Nova and Fantasy. 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

0: That is ABBA and Honey Honey, 88.5 The Lake. We're playing the greatest hits of all time. The Lincoln Soapbox Derby is coming up on Saturday, June the 20th. That's this coming Saturday already. It starts at 10, goes to about 1 o'clock in the afternoon at Great Lakes Christian High School in Beansville, 4875 King Street, Beansville. We're all invited to attend and cheer on the participants as they race their homemade soapbox cars. The event offers a fun-filled morning of friendly competition, family entertainment, and community spirit. Spectators of all ages are welcome to come out and support the racers and enjoy this exciting annual event in the heart of Niagara region. The Lincoln Soapbox Derby, Saturday, starting at 10 at the Great Lakes Christian High School in Beansville. Up in a moment, Bob Seger.
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That is Barry White, 88.5, the late play of the greatest hits of all time. In a moment or two, we'll have a look at, well, did you hear this? But right now, it's Yvonne Elliman on 88.5, the Lake.

0: That is Street Hard in Hollywood on 88.5 The Lake. I'm Gary Chittum. And well, did you hear this? A rare first edition copy of the original Harry Potter book featuring unique misprints on the back cover sold at a London auction for a record-breaking sum. The book has been sitting untouched in a family attic for nearly 30 years before it was discovered. Also, did you hear this? A commuter train in Japan was delayed for nearly 20 minutes the other day after a stray raccoon wandered onto the tracks and refused to move. Local wildlife officials safely captured the animal and relocated it to a nearby forest reserve without further incident. Yeah, can't let it on. It didn't have a ticket. And also, did you hear this? A museum replica of the iconic Knight Rider car, Kit, K-I-T-T, unexpectedly received an automated speeding ticket in the mail last week. The museum director clarified that the display vehicle has been completely stationary inside the building's lobby for over 3 years. Andy Gibb after this.
1: 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For full eligibility details and how to submit your nomination, visit obaas.lincolnchamber.ca.
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88.5 The Lake, went up with you. That is Sheriff, as we're playing the greatest hits of all time. 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It's Daryl McLean's Beach Party. It's got great music. He takes your requests. It is a lot of fun. It is every Friday and Saturday night beginning at 8 right here on 88.5 The Lake. 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

0: Turn it up. Johnny Nash, 88.5, the Lake Entities Toys for Tots, holding Christmas in July fundraiser at the Royal Canadian Legion, Branch 138, 2 Chestnut Street in Meriton. The event runs on Sunday, July 12th, from 1 to 6 o'clock, and features live entertainment and a visit from John Libera. 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Christmas in July, July the 12th, at the Royal Canadian Legion in Meriton. Up in a moment, Blondie.
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The summer of 69, Bryan Adams, 88.5, the late greatest hits of all time. We'll revisit my question of the day. We'll do that in a couple of minutes. Right now, it's Vanilla Fudge on 88.5, the Lake.

0: That is Dominic Troiano, and we all need love on 88.5 The Lake. I'm Gary Chittiman. My question of the day, it is up on our 88.5 The Lake Facebook page, and we're talking about watching TV when you were a kid. You remember back in the day, if you were lucky enough, maybe your parents did buy the TV guide. My parents never did. When we went to friends' houses, and they, oh, the TV guide, that is so cool. We just got the supplement that came in the newspaper. Dad says, why pay for that when you get it in the paper for free? You're paying for the paper already anyway. You know how dads are, don't you? Anyway, here's tonight's question. Back when we used the TV guide, or maybe the supplement in the newspaper, did you circle your favorite shows, or was that something strictly for your parents to do? Don't touch that. And what was the show that you wanted to see every week? Ballroom Blitz in the suite after this.
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Raison Robbery, that is Joni Mitchell on 88.5 The Lake. She got a Juno for the Lifetime Achievement Award back in Hamilton a few weeks back. I'm Gary Chittum. I'm Shirley. We'll have a look at my silly stats, but right now, Cool Jerk, it's the Capitals on the Lake.

the bass with those 88.

0: That is Heart Magic Man on 88.5, the Lake, playing the greatest hits of all time. I'm Gary Chittum. We have a look at our silly stats tonight. Did you know that a staggering 23% of the people have text messaged someone who was sitting in the exact same room as they were just to avoid speaking out loud? I've done that. Also, with our silly stats, research shows that nearly 70% of coffee drinkers would rather give up social media for an entire month than skip their morning coffee for a single week. Now, I'm thinking about that. Giving up social media for a month? Probably a good idea. And also, with their silly stats, according to financial behavior tracking, nearly 30% of the people have bought a clothing item online that they knew they would never wear simply because the sale was too good to pass up. Really? That Beatles drummer is next.
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I'm sure he's going to be downtown Grimsby a lot this coming weekend. 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

0: Jerry Doucette and Mama letting play some rock and roll on 88.5 The Lake. Well, it is happening in Grimsby. It is coming up on Thursday, Friday, and Saturday, keeping the town's vibrant festival spirit alive. The main stage kicks off on Friday with the Grimsby Idol Finals and the incredible live music. Saturday, Main Street comes alive from 10 to 5 o'clock with the Vendor Alley, showcasing a fantastic local businesses, organizations, and food truck. So, yeah, if you need more information on happening in Grimsby, go to the website, happeningingrimsby.ca. The birds and bees next.
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0: It is Matt and Laura back in tomorrow morning. I'm Gary Chittum. 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

some of y'all never been down south too much, I'm gonna tell you a little bit about this so that you understand what I'm talking about. Down there we have a plant that grows out in the woods and the fields. Looks something like a turnip green. Everybody calls it poke salad. Poke salad. Used to know a girl lived down there and she'd go out in the evenings and pick her a mess of it. 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And down in

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Just say, Alexa, play 88.5 The Lake. It's that easy. Playing the greatest hits of all time. 88.5 The

Times are old. Good morning, everybody. It's Pauly Morris in to cover for Matt Walker for one day because guess what? He gets to go out and play golf and rub elbows with all the important people here in Grimsby and all the rest. And that's a good thing. He deserves a good day off. So you got me. I'm going to apologize in advance for the whole thing. Let me tell you about the Fonthill Bandshell Concert Series. Now, this is a big deal in Fonthill. When I moved to the region, everybody's, you know, if you got nothing to do, you've got to go to the Fonthill Bandshell to check out the concert series there every Thursday night. It's packed all the time. This coming Thursday, a band called The Usual Suspects, yes, Casablanca, perfect inspiration for this band. They play classic and contemporary songs that, you know, the songs that you know and you're going to love. It's fantastic. It's the Fonthill Bandshell Concert Series this Thursday and every Thursday through to September the 10th. It takes place at Peace Park. That's at 20 Pelham Town Square. That's in Fonthill. Starts at 7 o'clock, goes till 9. You'll be in bed at a good time. And it's a BYOLC. It's a bring your own lawn chair. And make sure you get there early to get a good spot on the lawn around the stage. And you can grab a bite and pick up something at the farmer's market at the parking lot that's right next to the park itself. All right. It's Pauly here. And weather for today is looking decent. Just below our seasonal temperatures. A few showers will end later this morning, then mainly cloudy. There's still a chance of a shower. Then it will clear up this afternoon and the high 23 degrees. Right now in the Hammer, Beamsville, and Grimsby, it is 14. Degrees. This will be an everlasting love. 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

0: 88 by the lake, and there's Brett. Baby, I'm gonna want you. It's Paulie Morrison for Matt Walker. He's got the day off. He'll be back here again tomorrow. I had some friends of mine who were complaining about the hydration break that's now a part of the World Cup, and they're going, boo hoo hoo, they need a drink. I have to remind them that in hockey and football, in hockey, there is a television break every 5 minutes so the teams can rehydrate and reset themselves and all the rest. The guys in soccer, for what you think of them or not, they're running around for, what is that, 30 minutes or 25 minutes before they get a hydration break? I think that's kind of fair, don't you? It's Paulie Morris. We're going to talk about more about the World Cup. Wow, it's been a lot of fun. But first, let's get to our weather forecast. There's a few showers that are going to end this morning. Then it's going to be mainly cloudy. There's still a chance of a shower. And then it will clear up this afternoon. The high for today, 23 degrees. Right now in Grimsby, in Stony Creek and St. Catharines, it is 14 degrees. We're going to take a quick break, and we're back with Norman Greenbaum next.
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0: All right, coming up in about another 10 minutes now of our first look at the news and traffic as well, too. We got romantic traffic coming up next from the Spoons. But first, there's a spirit in the sky. This is Norman Greenbaum on 88.5 The Lake.

spirit in the sky. It's Paulie Morris in for Matt Walker, who's back here on Friday. And man, he's got all kinds of chances for you to win. It's a chance for you to score a pair of tickets and treats for two to the Landmark Cinemas. And also, you can be the first person to win with Matt and also get $100 in lotto tickets for next Tuesday's draw. It's Freebie Fridays with Matt Walker when he returns this coming Friday. It's Paulie Morris. This is a Made in Canada rock here from Burlington, Ontario. Hear the Spoons. Romantic traffic. Is there such a thing as romantic traffic? Damn the traffic.

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2: Good morning at 6 o'clock. I'm Laura Hampshire. This is 88.5 The Lake News. Here's what's making news this hour. Suspicious animal remains have been found in St. Catharines. They were discovered in Arthur Street Park earlier this week. Detectives are looking to speak with anyone who was in the park between Saturday and Monday. They're also appealing for any surveillance video from the area. Few other details about the remains have been released at this time. The Snowbirds are paying a visit today to the Canadian Warplane Heritage Museum. They'll be flying alongside the museum's iconic Lancaster and B-25 Mitchell over Hamilton Airport around 2:30 this afternoon before going to Niagara Falls and back. A meet and greet will be held at the museum following the flight. After this season, the aerobatics team will be indefinitely grounded due to their aging aircraft. Mark Carney says he's had several informal discussions with Donald Trump during the G7 summit in France. He says even more are planned today.
3: A wide range of subjects from the economy, relations, his birthday, artificial intelligence, Ukraine, obviously Iran, the aspects of the deal and the next steps there and how Canada can help.
2: Carney and Trump have not had an official bilateral meeting at the summit, which wraps up today. MPs are calling on the government to undercut the so-called manosphere of online influencers who blame women for men's issues. The House of Commons Women's Committee says isolated boys are being presented with extreme content online that amplifies gender-based violence. The MPs are calling on Ottawa to boost funding for programs to promote mental health and prevent radicalization. West Lincoln will have a new person taking over the township's finances. It has selected John Henry as the new Director of Corporate Services and Chief Financial Officer. He has more than 20 years of progressive municipal finance experience and is a chartered professional accountant. The weather is expected to clear this afternoon for the 35th annual Grimsby Chamber Golf Tournament. It's taking over Cardinal Lakes Golf Club today. A portion of the proceeds from the event will be going directly to Fort Youth Center, an organization that serves and supports youth across both Grimsby and West Lincoln. In sports at the World Cup, France, Norway, Argentina, and Austria won their matchups yesterday. The Toronto Marlies now have a 3-0 lead over Chicago in the Calder Cup. The Blue Jays beat the Bo Sox 6-1. In the WNBA, Toronto fell to Indiana 113-91. Weather is next.
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5: Weather for today, we're looking at a few showers ending this morning. Then it's going to be mainly cloudy. There's still a chance of a shower today, but it will clear up this afternoon. And we're looking at a high of 23 degrees. Right now in Beamsville, Grimsby, and in Hamilton, it is 14 degrees. It's 6:03 with a quick look at the roads. We have no major accidents or

0: There's Anka and Puppy Love. The weather for today, a few showers ending this morning. It's going to remain mainly cloudy. There's still a chance of a shower, but it will clear up this afternoon and the high of very nice 23 degrees. Right now, West Lincoln and Grimsby, it's 15, and in Stony Creek, it is 13 degrees. It's 6:10 and the World Cup is on, and I have to admit, I've caught the World Cup fever. You know what? On any given day, I probably wouldn't watch a soccer match, but when the world comes together for this whole thing, it's tough not to get excited about it. I mean, it's just great. Just the fever is all over. When I was driving the QEW yesterday, all kinds of cars with those little flags hanging out off their doors. I saw, I saw Germany yesterday, Iraq, and Spain. And as I'm driving past some of the big restaurants and the pubs, yeah, they're packed with people on the patios wearing their team jersey and all the rest. It's great. And there have been some great stories with this year's tournament. Yesterday alone, some of the best in the world were on fire. Like Lionel Messi scored a hat trick yesterday. Unfortunately, they don't throw hats onto the field when it takes place. What's going on there? Actually, Messi scored four goals, but the first one was taken away because he was offside. Mbappe from France scored two goals, and young phenom Erling Haaland of Norway also scored two goals as well, too. It's hard not to get caught up in this whole thing. I know you're all cheering for Canada, who play again tomorrow, but I'm taking a poll today because I'm kind of interested. Who's the second team that you're rooting for, all right? Are you solidly behind one of the powerhouse nations? Are you cheering for Ronaldo this afternoon when Portugal go to play? Or are you with Messi and you want Argentina to repeat their World Cup victory from 4 years ago? Are you now a member of Scotland's Titan Army? Are you man enough to put on the kilt? Are you pulling the oars at home to be part of Norway's Viking row? Have you seen that? That's amazing. Or are you cheering for the underdog nations? That's kind of me. The nations I've never heard of before, I'm pulling for you. I'm taking a poll on our Facebook and Instagram accounts. Please let me know who is the second team that you're cheering for. Let's take a quick break. We're back with Elton John next.
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0: 88.5, the leg of BTO. Won't you let it ride? What's going on? Good morning, everybody. It's Paulie Morris in for Matt Walker, who is playing golf today. He'll be back again here tomorrow. Weather for today, we're looking at a few showers ending this morning. Then it's going to be mainly cloudy. Well, there's still a chance of a shower today, but it's going to clear up this afternoon, and we're looking at a very comfortable high of 23 degrees. Right now in the Hammer, it's 13. In Beamsville and Grimsby, it is 15 degrees. It's 6:22. This weekend, it's the Welland Rose Festival. It starts on Friday, runs through till next Saturday. Now, every day there's live entertainment all weekend long at Merritt Park. Saturday features a full day of family-friendly entertainment, and at 10 o'clock at night, there's fireworks. Hello. That's always fun. On Sunday, it's the annual Children's Fishing Derby that begins at 8 o'clock at the Lincoln Docks. The Grand Parade will take place between 1 and 3 o'clock, and following the parade, well, there's entertainment back in the park once again. Visitors also can enjoy the return of the Black Rock Climbers, featuring a 52-foot inflatable obstacle course, a rock climbing wall, a bouncy castle, and all kinds of stuff for the family. It's the Welland Rose Festival, promising to be the biggest one ever. Admission is absolutely free, and it starts this coming Friday.
1: Uno, dos, one, two, tres, cuatro.
0: Sam the Sham and the Pharaohs here. Bully, bully. 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

0: morning at 6:30. I'm Laura Hampshire. This is 88.5 The Lake News. Here's what's making news this hour. Animal remains found this week at a St. Catherine's Park are being described by police as suspicious. While they haven't released specifics, they are asking anyone who was at Arthur Street Park between Saturday and Monday to get in touch. Investigators are also appealing for surveillance video from the area. The Snowbirds are coming to Hamilton today. They'll be flying alongside the Canadian Warplane Heritage Museum's iconic Lancaster and B-25 Mitchell. The aerobatic team is due to fly over Hamilton Airport around 2:30 this afternoon before heading to Niagara Falls. Then the Snowbirds will return for a meet and greet at the museum. The Canadian Forces Snowbirds will be grounded following the conclusion of their 2026 airshow season. Mark Carney insists his relationship with Donald Trump is on good terms. The PM was asked this morning about a tense conversation between the pair yesterday regarding Canada's plan to import a limited number of Chinese electric vehicles.
1: I was explaining the actual structure of the deal. You're familiar with it. I'm not surprised that the President of the United States doesn't follow every detail of every agreement that Canada has. And

0: And he likes the structure, actually. We had a follow-up conversation about it as well.
1: This is the third and final day of the summit. MPs are calling on the government to tackle the rise of anti-feminist ideology pushed by online influencers. The House of Commons Women's Committee says boys are being presented with extreme content online that glorifies dominating and dehumanizing women. The committee wants Ottawa to boost funding for programs targeting men's mental health, anti-feminism, and early intervention for those at risk of radicalization. Big news for Canada Day in West Lincoln. For the first time ever, the township's annual celebration will feature a licensed beverage area. Valid photo ID will be required. The event on July 1st is being held at Leisureplex Park with inflatables, games, face painting, petting zoo, and more. In sports at the World Cup, France, Norway, Argentina, and Australia all won their matchups yesterday. The Marlies are now up 3-0 over Chicago in the Calder Cup. The Blue Jays beat the Bo Sox 6-1, while Toronto fell to Indiana in the WNBA 113-91. Weather is next.
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3: Weather for today, a few showers ending this morning. Then it's going to be mainly cloudy. Still a chance of a shower, but then clearing up this afternoon. And the high for today, 23 degrees. Right now in Grimsby and St. Kitts, it's 15. And in Stony Creek, it's 13. It's 6:35. And taking a quick look at the roads, we have no major accidents to report. And slow in all the usual places. But you're slow.

of places. Good morning, everybody. It's Paulie in for Matt. He's playing golf today with all the bigwigs here in Grimsby. Good on him. This is Santana and Black Magic Woman from 88.5 The Lake.

0: 88.5, like this, Barry McGuire. That's definitely not a love song, the eve of destruction. Good morning. Weather for today, if you're getting ready, a few showers ending this morning. Then mainly cloudy, still a chance of a shower, so maybe bring the umbrella along with you. It's going to clear up this afternoon, and the high, a very comfortable 23 degrees. Right now in Hamilton, it's 13, and in Grimsby, it's 15, and in Beamsville, it is 15. It's 6:42. I came across an interview with some people who have decided to change the day that they celebrate their birthday. Now, most of the people that they talked to in this set of interviews had their birthdays at the end of the year, you know, October, November, December, and January, too. They say the weather is usually so lousy at that time of year, they'd rather celebrate their birthdays on a beautiful summer's day. You know, people in December have it especially rough as people's attention is focused on, you know, the holidays of that particular, like Christmas, Hanukkah, and the rest. It eats up your friends and family spare time during that time of year. Many people have birthdays in December. If you're a December baby, well, you know what it's like. You get the combination birthday Christmas gift, right? You feel kind of ripped off. My daughter's birthday is on New Year's Eve, and she's found out that nobody is interested in celebrating her birthday. They all want to go out for New Year's Eve parties. She says, "Hey, my birthday is today. Let's have fun." And then, okay, but we're going to the pub and the party and all the rest. Now, my wife and I make a point of celebrating her birthday in a special way every year, but you know, she's kind of had to accept the fact that December the 31st is not her day. And for January babies, well, everybody's burnt out, they're broke, and maybe doing dry January. You want to get all hyped up, but nobody is interested whatsoever. So changing the day to celebrate your birthday to, say, July the 1st instead of January the 1st, well, why not? It's Paulie Morris here, in for Matt Walker. He's golfing today. We're going to the Y next.
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0: I'm taking a poll. Besides Canada, who are you cheering for in the World Cup? Jerry says he's voting for Canada and then the Netherlands. Matt Walker, who's getting ready, polishing up his clubs now for golf today, says Scotland. And Fiona, well, she's all over the place. She's going for Scotland and for England, but also supporting Australia and really like to see a new team win like the Netherlands or Croatia. The World Cup. Love it.

88.5 The Lake, there's Max Webster. Let go of the line. Weather for today, mainly cloudy. There's still a chance of a shower. I suggest you go out with an umbrella today. Then it's going to clear up later this afternoon, and the high today, 23 degrees. Right now in West Lincoln and Grimsby, it's 15, and in Stony Creek, it is 13. The Happening is returning to Grimsby starting tomorrow. It starts tomorrow with the Farmer's Market taking over Main Street here. I absolutely love this. That begins at 3 o'clock. Goes till 7 p.m. Then on Friday, the action switches over to Coronation Park. There's a luncheon in the park that begins at 11:30. Then later in the afternoon, it's Grimsby Idol. Some of the best talent in the area is going to be on stage beginning at 5:30. And then the entertainment on the big stage switches over and go deep into the evenings with a number of great local talent and cover bands as well, too. Then on Saturday, they get off to an early start. It's at Coronation Park. It begins at 10 o'clock in the morning. There's plenty of family entertainment and inflatables, a food alley. I'm all about the food. Then starting at 11 o'clock on the main street, on the main stage, there's entertainment from a local choir, a drum line, a jazz combo, and Studio Forte in the Kinetic Elements Dance Studio will be making a presentation. And then from 3 p.m. deep into the evening, a ton of other bands will be on stage. It's the Happening, and it's happening right here in downtown Grimsby, beginning tomorrow right through till Saturday. It's Polly Morris, Simple Minds. Not mind, but the band from Scotland. Here's Don't You Forget About Me from 88.5 The Lake.

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2: Good morning. It's 7 o'clock. I'm Laura Hampshire. This is 88.5 The Lake News. Here's what's making news this hour. Suspicious animal remains have been found in St. Catharines. They were discovered in Arthur Street Park earlier this week. Detectives are looking to speak with anyone who was in the park between Saturday and Monday. They're also appealing for any surveillance video from the area. Few other details about the remains have been released at this time. The Snowbirds are paying a visit today to the Canadian Warplane Heritage Museum. They'll be flying alongside the museum's iconic Lancaster and B-25 Mitchell over Hamilton Airport around 2:30 this afternoon before going to Niagara Falls and back. A meet and greet will be held at the museum following the flight. After this season, the aerobatics team will be indefinitely grounded due to their aging aircraft. Mark Carney says he's had several informal discussions with Donald Trump during the G7 summit in France. He says even more are planned today.
3: A wide range of subjects from the economy, relations, his birthday, artificial intelligence, Ukraine, obviously Iran, the aspects of the deal and the next steps there and how Canada can help.
2: Carney and Trump have not had an official bilateral meeting at the summit, which wraps up today. MPs are calling on the government to undercut the so-called manosphere of online influencers who blame women for men's issues. The House of Commons Women's Committee says isolated boys are being presented with extreme content online that amplifies gender-based violence. The MPs are calling on Ottawa to boost funding for programs to promote mental health and prevent radicalization. West Lincoln will have a new person taking over the township's finances. It has selected John Henry as the new Director of Corporate Services and Chief Financial Officer. He has more than 20 years of progressive municipal finance experience and is a chartered professional accountant. The weather is expected to clear this afternoon for the 35th annual Grimsby Chamber Golf Tournament. It's taking over Cardinal Lakes Golf Club today. A portion of the proceeds from the event will be going directly to Fort Youth Center, an organization that serves and supports youth across both Grimsby and West Lincoln. In sports at the World Cup, France, Norway, Argentina, and Austria won their matchups yesterday. The Toronto Marlies now have a 3-0 lead over Chicago in the Calder Cup. The Blue Jays beat the Bo Sox 6-1. In the WNBA, Toronto fell to Indiana 113-91. Weather is next.
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5: Well, if you don't like the heat and humidity, this weather for this week and for a good part of next week is looking pretty moderate. Today, mainly cloudy, a little breezy. There's still a chance of a shower, and then it's going to clear up this afternoon in the high 23 degrees. Right now on the Hammer, it's 13, and Beamsville, it's 15, and right here downtown Grimsby, the sun is shining, it's 15 degrees. It's 7:03, and looking at the roads right now, no major accidents to report, and slow in all the usual places. The World Cup is on, and I'm curious, who else are you cheering for? I know you're pulling for Canada, but who's your second favorite team or your third favorite team? 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
1: A Canadian institution is coming to an end. It's a sad day. That's coming up next, but first is Bill Withers. Lean on Me. Playing the greatest hits of all time. 88.5 The Lake.

0: A Canadian institution is coming to an end. It's the one show that has brought this country together, and it's Hockey Night in Canada. Since 1952, Hockey Night in Canada has been on the air. Next season will be the last 75 years of Saturday nights watching hockey across this country. And when you step back, you got to put it into perspective. Let's be nostalgic for a little bit. You know, some of our greatest sports icons were the broadcasters. Foster Hewitt, Danny Gallivan, Bob Cole, Ron McLean, Don Cherry, Dave Hodge, Dick Irvin, and dozens of others not only brought the game into our home, but they helped to find what I call the Canadian spirit. They highlighted the lives and the families and the villages and the towns and the cities who brought and raised the players and supported them, the players and the teams that we all loved. Hockey Night in Canada did what no new show or any documentary could ever do. It held up a gigantic mirror to this vast country, and we got to see each other for the first time. You know, for generations, families and friends got together and watched the hockey game on Saturday nights. You know, what about the ratings? You may be asking, well, maybe people aren't watching like these. No, the ratings for hockey are still as good as they've always been. Interest in hockey hasn't waned, but what has changed is that the nation's broadcaster has been unable to generate enough revenue in an era, you know, where advertising dollars are spread out so wide these days, and they haven't made enough money to pay off the broadcasting rates, which are held currently by Rogers Broadcasting. Is hockey going to disappear on Saturday nights? Heck no, no it's not, but Hockey Night in Canada will disappear after next season, and I'm really sad about that. It's Paulie Morse looking at our weather forecast. Mainly cloudy today. It's going to be a little breezy. There's still a bit of a chance of a shower. Then it's going to clear up this afternoon, and we're looking at a high of 23 degrees. Right now in Grimsby, it's 16. In Stony Creek, it's 15. And in St. Kitts, it's 15 degrees. We're going to take a really quick break. We're back with more music from Player, Baby Come Back.
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there's player of baby comeback. It's Pauly Morrison from Matt Walker. He's golfing today with all the big wigs here from town. But first, here's Edwin Starr. 88.5 The Lake.

Feed moving. That's Edward Starr in 25 miles. It's Pauly Morris. Weather for today, mainly cloudy, a little breezy, and still a chance of a shower. Then clearing this afternoon. The high will be 23 degrees. Right now in Beamsville and Grimsby, it's 16, and in the Hammer, it's 15 degrees. The connection between Curly, Larry, and Moe, the Three Stooges in Grimsby. I just discovered this. The story begins with a guy named Delmer Lord. They shortened his first name and he became Del Lord. He's born in Grimsby, 1894. His family roots run deep in the Grimsby, Beamsville, St. Catharines area and Niagara Falls, where his family moved in 1902. Now, Del got a job in a grocery store, and there's rumor that he might have joined the circus as well, too. This explains a few things which you're going to get to in a few minutes here. Years later, he moved to Los Angeles. He worked as an auto mechanic there. And while in L.A., he met another Canadian. This guy was the head of Keystone Film Studios. Yeah, these are the people that made those Keystone Cop movies. Now, this guy hired Del to be the paddy wagon driver in some of those zany movies. Del soon became a film director himself, and he produced a number of comedies and parody films. He was nominated for an Oscar in 1931. Who knew that? This led him to working directing films starring the Three Stooges. And he was responsible for one quarter of the Three Stooges movies and film shorts and things like that. His first film with the Three Stooges was in 1935, and it was called Pop Goes the Easel. Let me do that again.

0: found that on YouTube. You can see the whole 45 minute short and all the rest. And there's Del Lord and his credit at the very top of the credits. He's from Grimsby, Ontario. Now, he went on to work with other legends of the day, including Buster Keaton, Charlie Chase, Mary Astor. If you're a film buff, you certainly know those names. Del Lord left a legacy of 225 films. He was also, this is interesting, the namesake of an American rock band called the Del Lords. They formed back in 1982. I bought their album and didn't know the Grimsby connection and the Three Stooges connection. Today, there is a plaque in Coronation Park here in Grimsby. And after the show, I'm going on a search to find this thing. The Three Stooges, Grimsby, and Del Lord. And now you know. Wow. Let's do something here from Billy Joel. Here's She's Only a Woman from 88.5 The Lake.
1: She can kill

5. The link is Billy Joel. World Cup soccer continues. Canada plays tomorrow. I'm assuming that you're cheering for Canada. But who is the other team that you're cheering for? I'd love to know. Let me know on our Facebook and Instagram accounts, all right? From Calgary, Alberta, here are the Stamps and Ramona from 88.5 The League.

0: morning at 7:30. I'm Laura Hampshire. This is 88.5 The Lake News. Here's what's making news this hour. Animal remains found this week at a St. Catharines park are being described by police as suspicious. While they haven't released specifics, they are asking anyone who was at Arthur Street Park between Saturday and Monday to get in touch. Investigators are also appealing for surveillance video from the area. The Snowbirds are coming to Hamilton today. They'll be flying alongside the Canadian Warplane Heritage Museum's iconic Lancaster and B-25 Mitchell. The aerobatic team is due to fly over Hamilton Airport around 2:30 this afternoon before heading to Niagara Falls. Then the Snowbirds will return for a meet and greet at the museum. The Canadian Forces Snowbirds will be grounded following the conclusion of their 2026 air show season. Mark Carney insists his relationship with Donald Trump is on good terms. The PM was asked this morning about a tense conversation between the pair yesterday regarding Canada's plan to import a limited number of Chinese electric vehicles.
1: I was explaining the actual structure of the deal. You're familiar with it. I'm not surprised that the President of the United States doesn't follow every detail of every agreement that Canada has. And he likes the structure, actually. We had a follow-up conversation about it as well.
0: This is the third and final day of the summit. MPs are calling on the government to tackle the rise of anti-feminist ideology pushed by online influencers. The House of Commons Women's Committee says boys are being presented with extreme content online that glorifies dominating and dehumanizing women. The committee wants Ottawa to boost funding for programs targeting men's mental health, anti-feminism, and early intervention for those at risk of radicalization. Big news for Canada Day in West Lincoln. For the first time ever, the township's annual celebration will feature a licensed beverage area. Valid photo ID will be required. The event on July 1st is being held at Leisureplex Park with inflatables, games, face painting, petting zoo, and more. In sports, at the World Cup, France, Norway, Argentina, and Australia all won their matchups yesterday. The Marlies are now up 3-0 over Chicago in the Calder Cup. The Blue Jays beat the Bo Sox 6-1, while Toronto fell to Indiana in the WNBA 113-91. Weather is next.
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3: Weather for today looking pretty decent and moderate as well, too. Mainly cloudy today. It'll be a little breezy, and there's still a chance of a shower. That's going to clear up this afternoon, and the high will be 23 degrees. Right now, West Lincoln and Grimsby at 16, and in Stony Creek, it's 15. It's 7:34, and looking at the roads, we got no major accidents to report at this particular

0: Is that a disco song? Disco Bruce? Dancing in the dark. Hardly, really. Right? Weather forecast for today, mainly cloudy, a little breezy. Still a chance of a shower, then clearing up this afternoon. The high will be 23. Right now in the Hammer, it's 15. And in Beamsville and Grimsby, the sun is out. It's 17 degrees. It's 7:43. Pauly Morris in for Matt Walker, who's playing golf today. There is a global trend that kids are playing less. And we're talking about play away from a screen, not gaming, but, you know, just play. Experts are indeed blaming digitalization, AI, and social media for pulling kids away from play, physical play, but also just free play. But there are a lot of reasons. They surveyed 10,000 kids, and they came up with some different things you may not have thought about. A lot of kids say they didn't have enough time to play. What's with that? They don't have homework like we did, right? Apparently, some of them are saying we don't have a safe place to play. Now, that's a concern. And one in four kids tell them that they didn't have anybody to play with. There's a whole social aspect to this I never really thought about, because when I was growing up, of course, here we go again. When I was growing up, this was not a problem. My mom sometimes would simply kick us out of the house and say, go out and play. Don't come home until dinner time. So we get out on our bikes and we rode everywhere. We climbed fences. We trespassed into public works projects where we shouldn't go. We had a lot of fun. I mean, we played sports. We played tennis, baseball. We went to the community swimming pool and we swam. We got kicked out. I got kicked out of the swimming pool like for life for three times for horseplay. And sometimes we just went to watch baseball games. We'd watch the seniors play lawn bowling. Like, what's lawn bowling? We were just bored a lot of the times, but we didn't have a care in the world. You know, and the funny thing, when I look back on it now as a parent, moms and dads trusted us implicitly. They never asked us where we'd been during the day and what trouble we may have gotten ourselves into. They only had one rule, and you probably had the same rule as I did. Be home by the time the streetlights came on. I read a recent article about parenting, and they said there is a trend now away from parents controlling their kids' lives, helicoptering them, and just to let them play. To play, to explore, to make mistakes, to get cut up, skin your knee, and grow up. I think that's a really good idea, don't you? Hey, it's Pauly Morris. We're going to take a really quick break, and we're coming back with classic music from Queen next.
1: 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I'm Tyler Park. 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

And I remember my big brothers used to say that, man, it's kind of a drag, man. Nobody says that these days. To forecast for today, mainly cloudy and a little breezy. There's still a chance of a shower, too. And then it'll clear up this afternoon, and the high today, 23 degrees. Right now in Grimsby, it's 16, and in Stony Creek and St. Kitts, it's 15. It's Paulie in for Matt Walker. He's playing golf today. He'll be back again here tomorrow. Ottawa talk. I'm not Linda Richman here. I'm Mike Myers trying to be Linda Richman, but there is a series called Author Talk that takes place tomorrow night at the Lincoln Museum and Cultural Center in Jordan. Now, this promises to be an engaging evening with local author Mark Wilkie, as he's going to be sharing his insights from his 5-part historical fiction series called Before the Guns Roared. Now, this series covers the years leading up to the War of 1812 and brings to life real ancestral stories that are rooted here in the Niagara region. Now, Mark himself draws on his own family history and experience as a reenactor and a guide at Fort Erie. Mr. Wilkie blends careful historical research with compelling storytelling. His book series, Before the Guns Roared, explores the human side of war, revealing the emotional impact of conflict on the everyday lives of families and communities. This is perfect for readers of historical fiction, local history enthusiasts, and anybody interested in the stories that shaped our region here in Niagara. It's Author Talk with Mark Wilkie tomorrow, starting at 6:30 at the Lincoln Museum and Cultural Center. That's at 3800 Main Street in Jordan. Make sure you register before you go. The links are up on our Facebook, on our webpage, 885thelake.fm. 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Long, cool woman in a black dress. 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
2: Good morning, it's 8 o'clock. I'm Laura Hampshire. This is 88.5 The Lake News. Here's what's making news this hour. Suspicious animal remains have been found in St. Catharines. They were discovered in Arthur Street Park earlier this week. Detectives are looking to speak with anyone who was in the park between Saturday and Monday. They're also appealing for any surveillance video from the area. Few other details about the remains have been released at this time. The Snowbirds are paying a visit today to the Canadian Warplane Heritage Museum. They'll be flying alongside the museum's iconic Lancaster and B-25 Mitchell over Hamilton Airport around 2:30 this afternoon before going to Niagara Falls and back. A meet and greet will be held at the museum following the flight. After this season, the aerobatics team will be indefinitely grounded due to their aging aircraft. Mark Carney says he's had several informal discussions with Donald Trump during the G7 summit in France. He says even more are planned today.
3: A wide range of subjects from the economy, relations, his birthday, artificial intelligence, Ukraine, obviously Iran, the aspects of the deal and the next steps there and how Canada can help.
2: Carney and Trump have not had an official bilateral meeting at the summit, which wraps up today. MPs are calling on the government to undercut the so-called manosphere of online influencers who blame women for men's issues. The House of Commons Women's Committee says isolated boys are being presented with extreme content online that amplifies gender-based violence. The MPs are calling on Ottawa to boost funding for programs to promote mental health and prevent radicalization. West Lincoln will have a new person taking over the township's finances. It has selected John Henry as the new Director of Corporate Services and Chief Financial Officer. He has more than 20 years of progressive municipal finance experience and is a chartered professional accountant. The weather is expected to clear this afternoon for the 35th annual Grimsby Chamber Golf Tournament. It's taking over Cardinal Lakes Golf Club today. A portion of the proceeds from the event will be going directly to Fort Youth Center, an organization that serves and supports youth across both Grimsby and West Lincoln. In sports at the World Cup, France, Norway, Argentina, and Austria won their matchups yesterday. The Toronto Marlies now have a 3-0 lead over Chicago in the Calder Cup. The Blue Jays beat the Bo Sox 6-1. In the WNBA, Toronto fell to Indiana 113-91. Weather is next.
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5: All right, looking at the weather for today, it's going to be a decent day today. Mainly cloudy, a little breezy. There's still a chance of a shower. Then it's going to clear up this afternoon in the high 23 degrees. It's going to remain in the low 20s for the next week or so. Right now in Grimsby, it's 16, and in Stony Creek and St. Catharines, it's 17. It's 8:04, Polly Morris in for Matt Walker, taking a look at the roads. We have no major accidents to report, and just slow in all the usual places. Yes, you're slow in all the usual places, right?

0: 88.5 The Lake, there's Cyndi Lauper, Time After Time. You know, when that song came out, never thought it would become the iconic and symbolic song for so many people. It's Polly Morris. Weather forecast for today. It's beautiful outside. The air is crisp and cool. Mainly cloudy and a little breezy for today. There's still a chance of a shower. It's going to clear up this afternoon. We're going to see a high of 23 degrees. Right now in Hamilton, Grimsby, and Beamsville, it is 17 degrees. So, do you have a pet? Do you know if your pet is left or right-handed? What about dogs? Well, there is evidence that left-pawed dogs are more pessimistic and take fewer risks. Right-pawed dogs may be more aggressive, and ambilateral dogs appear to be more fearful of thunderstorm. That's probably your dog, all of them, right? So many of the tests that they've done in the past are inconclusive, so they're starting again, and they start by first determining whether your pet is left or right-handed. We're talking about dogs here. We're not talking about your pet crocodile. The first test that they have for dogs is to fill a Kong toy with food, and they record which paw the dog would use to get the food out. And, you know, they have to steady the toy with one paw. That's the one they register, and so the dog can get at the food, right? For the next test, they put the dog's favorite food under a slightly elevated piece of furniture and then record to see which paw the dog uses to reach for the food. Then they go to a lab, and they had a dog stand at the top of a staircase with 5 steps to watch to see which paw the dog would lead with. Oh, it makes perfect sense, doesn't it? And for the final test, they're still at the staircase, but this time the dog owners walk their dogs to the edge of the staircase and see how they walk down the stairs. Now, why are they doing this? Well, they're looking to see if they can understand dog cognition and how to improve training. That might really count down the road. I don't know. That's in the lab, right? And what about cats? Yes, they're studying cats, but as you can imagine, well, they're not going to be as cooperative as the dogs, right? You're not going to lead a cat to a staircase and expect it to step down anytime soon. One thing they do have is they have a study that they found that 2/3 of cats prefer to sleep on their left side. We're not exactly sure what that means, but okay. It's Polly Morris. Let's take a real quick break. We're back with Motown from Martha and the Vandellas next.
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0: If you're in the kitchen, put down the pots and pans and the dishes. It's time to move. Here's Martha and the Vandellas from 88.5 The

Martha and the Vandellas got nowhere to run. All right, coming up next, I've got Amanda from McNally House Hospice, and we're going to talk about Catch the Ace coming tomorrow in Grimsby. But first, it's Street Heart, and Here Comes the Night, playing the greatest hits of all time, 88.5.

0: by the lake. There's Streetheart covering Van Morrison and Them's Here Comes the Night. All right, it's Paulie Morris in for Matt Walker. Catch the Ace Thursday is coming up here in Grimsby, and let us know about all the details. I'm joined by Amanda from McNally House Hospice. Hey, Amanda, thanks for joining us. Let us know about all about Catch the Ace.
1: Catch the Ace Grimsby is now heading into week 20, and the jackpot has reached an incredible level. The ace is still in the deck, and this week's progressive jackpot is expected to be over $53,000. That's right. Someone could take home more than $53,000 this Thursday. And even if the ace isn't revealed, there's still a big winner every week. This week's weekly prize is expected to be over $2,000. Means someone is guaranteed to take home some money. 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
0: Thanks so much, Amanda. It's Paulie Morris in for Matt Walker. He's playing golf today. Mainly cloudy, a little breezy, and still a chance of a shower. Then clearing this afternoon, the high 23. Right now in Hamilton, Grimsby, and Beesville, 7.

0: Good morning. It's 8:30. I'm Laura Hampshire. This is 88.5 The Lake News. Here's what's making news this hour. Animal remains found this week at a St. Catharines park are being described by police as suspicious. While they haven't released specifics, they are asking anyone who was at Arthur Street Park between Saturday and Monday to get in touch. Investigators are also appealing for surveillance video from the area. The snowbirds are coming to Hamilton today. They'll be flying alongside the Canadian Warplane Heritage Museum's iconic Lancaster and B-25 Mitchell. The aerobatic team is due to fly over Hamilton Airport around 2:30 this afternoon before heading to Niagara Falls. Then the snowbirds will return for a meet and greet at the museum. The Canadian Forces snowbirds will be grounded following the conclusion of their 2026 air show season. Mark Carney insists his relationship with Donald Trump is on good terms. The PM was asked this morning about a tense conversation between the pair yesterday regarding Canada's plan to import a limited number of Chinese electric vehicles.
1: I was explaining the actual structure of the deal. You're familiar with it. I'm not surprised that the President of the United States doesn't follow every detail of every agreement that Canada has. And he likes the structure, actually. We had a follow-up conversation about it as well.
0: This is the third and final day of the summit. MPs are calling on the government to tackle the rise of anti-feminist ideology pushed by online influencers. The House of Commons Women's Committee says boys are being presented with extreme content online that glorifies dominating and dehumanizing women. The committee wants Ottawa to boost funding for programs targeting men's mental health, anti-feminism, and early intervention for those at risk of radicalization. Big news for Canada Day in West Lincoln. For the first time ever, the township's annual celebration will feature a licensed beverage area. Valid photo ID will be required. The event on July 1st is being held at Leisure Plex Park with inflatables, games, face painting, petting zoo, and more. In sports at the World Cup, France, Norway, Argentina, and Australia all won their matchups yesterday. The Marlies are now up 3-0 over Chicago in the Calder Cup. The Blue Jays beat the Bo Sox 6-1, while Toronto fell to Indiana in the WNBA 113-91. Weather is next.
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1: Well, it's a beautiful spring morning today. Mainly cloudy skies in the forecast. It's going to be a little breezy. There's still a chance of a shower today. And then it's going to clear up this afternoon and the high 23 degrees. I can live with that. Right now in the Hammer in Beamsville and Grimsby, it's 17 degrees. It's 8:35. It's Paulie Morris in for Matt Walker. Looking at the roads, no major accidents to report right now. Just slow in all the usual places. Only volume and road construction to slow you down. Good cowbell in this song. A little tinny though, right? You know, you're thinking like a big thumping cowbell, right? But hey, it's the Rolling Stones. They can do whatever they want. She's a honky-tonk woman. 88.5 The Lake.

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1: The World Cup is on, and I know you're cheering for Canada, right? Right? Who else are you cheering for? We're taking a poll on our Facebook and Instagram accounts. We're going to talk about the World Cup next, but first, let's do some Fleetwood Mac. Here's Dreams, Stevie Nicks, and 85, The Lake.

0: 88.5 The Lake. That song is so chill, isn't it? That's Fleetwood Mac and Dreams. It's Pauly Morris. So the World Cup is on, and it is, you know what? It's been so much fun. And I'm not sure if you have to love soccer to really appreciate some of the amazing stories that are going on. Like some of the teams representing the smallest nations of the world are giving the powerhouse teams a real challenge for their money. I'm going to admit right now, there are certain countries that are in the World Cup that I've never heard of before. And then there are the big nations and the big players that are sparkling just when you need the game to show off its very best. Like last night, Lionel Messi of Argentina scored a hat trick. They don't throw hats on the field. I kind of thought they would do that like they do in hockey, right? Actually, Messi scored 4 goals, but the first one was disallowed because he was offside. And then Mbappe from France, he scored 2 goals. And then new soccer phenom Erling Haaland of Norway scored 2 goals last night. Now, as you know, Toronto is hosting a number of games, 6 games, in fact. And today, they'll be hosting the second of those 6 games. Panama plays Ghana. All right. Panama is ranked 33rd in the tournament. Ghana 74th in the tournament. Everybody's got a favorite team. All right. And by default, you're cheering for Canada, right? You know, this is not like the NHL, you know, where all your favorite teams are out and the Habs are left. So I guess we got to vote for the Habs because they're the last Canadian team. No, Canada is playing tomorrow. So we're cheering for Canada. But what I'd really like to know, what's your second favorite team? We're doing a poll on our Facebook page and a lot of results are in. Gary likes the Netherworlds or the Netherlands. Ron Cooper is in about Norway. Margaret's about Scotland. Matt Walker, our morning man, who's golfing today, he's definitely pulling for Scotland. Jerry, it's all about Canada and the Netherlands. And Susan and Fiona are both voting for England. World Cup, who's your favorite team in the World Cup? Your second favorite team in the World Cup? Let me know on our Facebook and Instagram accounts, all right? All right, let's take a really quick break here. We're coming back with Barry White next.
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0: Mainly cloudy and a little breezy for today. There's still a chance of a shower, and then it's going to clear up this afternoon in the high 23 degrees. Right now in Grimsby, Stony Creek, and St. Kitts, it is 17. It is 8:47. Some people call him the Maestro of Love. Some call him the Prince of Pillow Talk, the Ambassador of Romance, Mr. Love. We call him Barry. Barry White.

voice in Made in Canada Rock. That's Gino Vannelli and the Wheels of Life. It's Paulie Morris. Great forecast for today. Mainly cloudy, a little breezy, still a chance of a shower. Then it's going to clear up this afternoon. We'll see a high of 23 degrees. Right now in Beamsville, in Grimsby, and in Hamilton, it is 17 degrees. Ooh, my voice just cracked. 8:55. Paul Morris in for Matt Walker. We're going to check in with him. He's golfing today. Nice. Listen, the guy deserves a day off, right? Let's talk about the happening, which is returning to Grimsby tomorrow afternoon. It starts tomorrow afternoon with the Farmer's Market, which is going to take over Main Street right here in front of the radio station. That's between 3 and 7 o'clock. Then on Friday, the action switches over to Coronation Park with a luncheon in the park. That's at 11:30. Then later in the afternoon, it's Grimsby Idol. That's where the best talent here in Grimsby will be on stage. That's at 5:30, and then there's a lot of other entertainment that takes over the big stage that goes deep into the evening. Then on Saturday, they get off to an early start at Coronation Park. At 10 o'clock, there's a full program of family entertainment, inflatables, and Food Alley. Then starting at 11 o'clock on the main stage, well, they're going to host performances by a local choir, a drum line, a jazz combo, and Studio Forte and the Kinetic Elements Dance Studio are going to be kicking it up on stage as well, too. Then from 3 o'clock deep into the evening, a whole bunch of bands and solo performers are going to take over the stage. It's the happening. It's beginning tomorrow, Thursday, and right through till Friday and Saturday right here in beautiful Grimsby. It's Paulie Morrison for Matt Walker. Once again...

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1: The Lake.
2: It's 9 o'clock. I'm Laura Hampshire. This is 88.5 The Lake News. Here's what's making news this hour. Suspicious animal remains have been found in St. Catharines. They were discovered in Arthur Street Park earlier this week. Detectives are looking to speak with anyone who was in the park between Saturday and Monday. They're also appealing for any surveillance video from the area. Few other details about the remains have been released at this time. The Snowbirds are paying a visit today to the Canadian Warplane Heritage Museum. They'll be flying alongside the museum's iconic Lancaster and B-25 Mitchell over Hamilton Airport around 2:30 this afternoon before going to Niagara Falls and back. A meet and greet will be held at the museum following the flight. After this season, the aerobatics team will be indefinitely grounded due to their aging aircraft. Mark Carney says he's had several informal discussions with Donald Trump during the G7 summit in France. He says even more are planned today.
3: A wide range of subjects from the economy, relations, his birthday, artificial intelligence, Ukraine, obviously Iran, the aspects of the deal and the next steps there and how Canada can help.
2: Carney and Trump have not had an official bilateral meeting at the summit, which wraps up today. MPs are calling on the government to undercut the so-called manosphere of online influencers who blame women for men's issues. The House of Commons Women's Committee says isolated boys are being presented with extreme content online that amplifies gender-based violence. The MPs are calling on Ottawa to boost funding for programs to promote mental health and prevent radicalization. West Lincoln will have a new person taking over the township's finances. It has selected John Henry as the new Director of Corporate Services and Chief Financial Officer. He has more than 20 years of progressive municipal finance experience and is a chartered professional accountant. The weather is expected to clear this afternoon for the 35th annual Grimsby Chamber Golf Tournament. It's taking over Cardinal Lakes Golf Club today. A portion of the proceeds from the event will be going directly to Fort Youth Center, an organization that serves and supports youth across both Grimsby and West Lincoln. In sports at the World Cup, France, Norway, Argentina, and Austria won their matchups yesterday. The Toronto Marlies now have a 3-0 lead over Chicago in the Calder Cup. The Blue Jays beat the Bo Sox 6-1. In the WNBA, Toronto fell to Indiana 113-91. Weather is next.
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6: Mainly cloudy today, a little breezy, and there's still a chance of a shower. It'll clear up this afternoon. The high is very reasonable, comfortable, 23 degrees. Right now, West Lincoln, it's 19. In Grimsby, it's 19. And in Stony Creek, it's 17 degrees. There must be some misunderstanding. Here's Genesis from 88.5 The Lake.

0: 88.5 The Lake. There's Jackson Hot. You can't dance.
1: I certainly can't dance. All right. So this is really sad. A Canadian institution is coming to an end. It's the one show that brought this country together. Since 1952, next season will be the last season of Hockey Night in Canada after 75 years of Saturday nights. Now, let's be nostalgic here. For those of you who are older, you definitely remember some of the iconic names that brought us the game. Foster Hewitt, Danny Gallivan, Bob Cole, Chris Cuthbert, Ron McLean, Don Cherry, Dave Hodge, Dick Irvin, and dozens of others not only brought the game into our homes, but helped, well, define the Canadian spirit by highlighting the lives and the families and the villages and the towns and the cities who raised up the hockey players that we grow to know and love. Some of our great Canadian heroes are hockey players, and it all started with Hockey Night in Canada. It did what no new show or any other documentary could do. It held up this gigantic mirror to this vast country, and we got to see each other for the very first time. You know, for generations, families and friends got together and watched the hockey game on Saturday nights. Ratings for the broadcast are still very strong. So what is happening here? Well, Hockey Night in Canada, the broadcasting rights for the broadcast are held by Rogers. Hockey Night in Canada is owned by the CBC. And it's tough getting advertising dollars, and the cost of carrying the Saturday night broadcast is now beyond their means, and so they are giving it up after next season. 75 years of Hockey Night in Canada. Is hockey on Saturday nights going to disappear? No, but the way it was always framed with Hockey Night in Canada, that's going to be gone after next season, and I'm really sad about that. Man, it's Paulie Morris. We have another long set of music on the way for you. We're going to kick it off with David Bowie next.
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0: It would be mainly cloudy today, a little breezy, and still there's a chance of a shower. Then it's going to clear up this afternoon. The high will be 23 degrees. Right now, West Lincoln, it's 19. And

it's official now. The Beatles' very first album, Please Please Me, was released closer to the 1800s than to present day. My mind is blown.

ticket tip you better get hip. Well, today might be the last time you see the Canadian Armed Forces snowbirds for a long time. Now, they're planning a route that will take them over Hamilton Airport, where they'll form up with the Lancaster and at approximately 2:25, and then they'll head to the falls and make a couple of passes before returning home to Hamilton. Look up!

0: All right, with me on the phone right now, taking the day off and golfing, is our good pal Matt Walker.
1: Hey, Paulie, how you doing? I'm checking in from Cardinal Lakes Golf Club here in Welland.
0: Well, sweet is that. So tell me what you're doing. You're golfing with the Hobnobs here in the region, right?
1: Yes, well, I'm taking the day off to golf for a good reason. We're here at the Grimsby Chamber of Commerce Golf Tournament, actually in support of the Fort, the Foundation of Resources for Keene. So we're golfing for a great cause today with all the local businesses and local leaders, mayoral candidates here in Grimsby. It's going to be a great day. The sun's shining.
0: So, Matt, what's your handicap like? Do you know?
1: Well, you know what? I'm going to be a bit generous. I want to say my handicap's probably around 20. 20? I'm shooting usually in the 90s, although it's very windy today, so my drives, I think, are going to be slicing all over the place like a pizza here.
0: Well, listen, have a great time. Have a great time today, and thanks for doing everything you're doing for raising awareness and support for the Fort Youth Center. All right, thanks, Matt. Good luck today.
1: Thank you, Paulie. I'm going to need it.
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0: Mainly cloudy today, a little breezy, and there's still a chance of a shower. Then it will clear up this afternoon and the high 23 degrees. Right now, the Hammer at 17, Beamsville it's 19, and in Grimsby it's 19 degrees. That's it for me. Matt Walker is back here tomorrow. It's been great hanging out with you. Paulie Simon is going to be in Toronto playing at the Amphitheater in Toronto a week from today. Me and Julio down by the schoolyard playing the greatest hits of all time, 88.5.

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1: The Lake.

The greatest hits of all time, Dusty Springfield, Wishing and Hoping for All Good Things. And before that, Chicago, Saturday in the Park from the summer of 72. It's a summer in the 70s double feature weekend. We're going to kick it off Friday afternoon for the first weekend of summer, arriving Sunday. We started Friday afternoon for you. Good morning, I'm Chad Yates. With Tears for Fears, everybody wants to rule the world. We just want to rule your radio. Thanks for listening.

0: the greatest hits of all time in another summer of peace, love, and music. Good morning, I'm Chad Yates with the Cooper Brothers. I'll know her when I see her or him. It's the easiest time of the year to meet people. We're outdoors more often. We socialize more. There's events, there's festivals, there's outdoor concerts, so many opportunities to get out and enjoy. These great weather months are now here and ahead of us as well. And keep it here. We'll tell you about some of the great local events happening anytime and all the time. Coming up, beach party Saturday night and Friday night too. Yes, Friday night, Daryl McLean's beach party, requests and dedications and a whole lot of fun and some songs you haven't heard in a while too. 8 till midnight, Friday and Saturday nights right here. So it's almost the end of the school year and teachers and parents don't like to hear the words from the kids, we don't need no education. But it sounds good in a song, especially near the end of the school year. That song, with those lyrics, it's a classic, coming your way next.
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7: Chance of showers, but clearing this afternoon with a high of 23. Showers and thunderstorms tonight, a low of 15. Tomorrow, cloudy and windy with a chance of showers, a high of 23. And a mix of sun and cloud Friday, still with a chance of showers, a high of 24.

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It's that easy. Playing the greatest hits of all time. 88.5 The Lake.

0: the greatest hits of all time. Good morning, I'm Ted Yates with Brian Adams. I'm ready. Yeah, many are getting ready for the Ride for Dad Niagara happening this Saturday. All proceeds will support groundbreaking prostate cancer research and life-saving public awareness. And for more information and to register for the ride, visit ridefordad.ca. Oh, this will be a great time. Coming up tonight, the renowned Beatles tribute band, the Cavenders, will perform a free concert at the Thorold Community Market Season Opener. That's tonight. The band will play from 6:30 till 8:30. Before that, around 5 o'clock, they have the market on, of course, and a classic car show. And it all takes place at the Battle of Beaver Dams Park on Sullivan Avenue in Thorold. That's tonight. I think I'm going to drop by to that. It sounds great. I've seen the Cavenders probably about a dozen times through the years. Always great to see them again. Just ahead, Al and Alan. Yeah, Al Green and Alan O'Day. Back to back with number one hits from the 70s right after this. On 88.5 The Lake, playing the greatest hits of all time. And thanks for listening.
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9: Today with clearing skies this afternoon and a high of 23. Showers and thunderstorms tonight, though, with a low of 15. Tomorrow, cloudy and windy with a chance of showers, a high of 23. And maybe some sun on Friday, but still a chance of showers with a high of 24.

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wonder if you're lonesome tonight. You know, someone said the world's a stage and each must play a part. Fate had me playing in love with you as my sweetheart. Act one was where we met. I loved you at first glance. You read your lines so cleverly and never missed a cue. Then came act two. You seemed to change, you acted strange, and why I've never known. Honey, you lied when you said you loved me, and I had no cause to doubt you. But I'd rather go on hearing your lies than to go on living without you. Now the stage is bare, and I'm standing there with emptiness all around. And if he won't come back to me, then they can bring the curtain down.

The greatest hits of all time. Elvis Presley, Are You Lonesome Tonight? And although that song was number one in 1960, the song itself was written in 1926, 100 years ago. And Elvis Presley's parents, Vernon and Gladys Presley, were married on this date back in 1933. 2 years later, the king was born. Good morning, I'm Chad Yates with John Waits.

0: the greatest hits of all time in another summer of peace, love, and music. It's Flood and Cousin Mary here with Tad Yates. And just before that, Dr. John, Right Place, Wrong Time, great cruising hit. Speaking of cars, a new survey by Turtle Wax reveals that 73% of singles believe the way someone takes care of their car reflects how well they take care of themselves. Other findings? 67% of singles believe that someone with a messy car also has a messy personal life. The biggest icks when it comes to a messy car? Trash on the floor, 41%. Lingering bad odors and leftover food or drinks listed by 37%. Cigarette smells, 32%. Crumbs in the seats, 30%. And full ashtrays, 30%. I would have thought full ashtrays would have been right there at the top for icks. Coming up, got a full list of the greatest hits of all time for you. And coming up next, a classic 1970 rocker that has these lyrics near the beginning. There she stood in the street, smiling from her head to her feet. Sound familiar? It will in just a moment.
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8: Chance of showers, but clearing this afternoon with a high of 23. Showers and thunderstorms tonight, a low of 15. Tomorrow, cloudy and windy with a chance of showers, a high of 23. And a mix of sun and cloud Friday, still with a chance of showers, a high of 24.

greatest hits of all time with the group Wednesday on your Wednesday. And coming up on Friday, Freebie Friday, be listening for your chance to score tickets and treats for two to Landmark Cinemas. And the first person to win on the morning show also gets $100 in Lotto Max tickets. Freebie Friday. Just a couple of days away now. Good morning, I'm Chad Yates.

0: the greatest hits of all time. Good morning, I'm Chad Yates with Walter Murphy and the Big Apple Band with A Fifth of Beethoven. It was number one in 1976, a full year before it was featured in the Saturday Night Fever soundtrack. Please check out my tune teaser. It's on our Facebook page right now. What's the connection with these five classic hits? My clue for you today is look at the titles for the answer. Number one, How Do You Do by Mouth and McNeil. Two, Are You Lonesome Tonight? Elvis Presley. Three is You Make Lovin' Fun, Fleetwood Mac. Four, Doin' It All for My Baby by Huey Lewis and the News. And number five, Today I Met the Boy I'm Gonna Marry by Darlene Love. And while you're there, please check out my almost forgotten hit of the day, Medicine Man by the Buchanan Brothers from June of 1969. Watch original rare footage of them performing it. And please read my tidbit of trivia while you're there. Next, the Breakfast in America album by Supertramp wasn't their most critically acclaimed album, but it was their most successful, with four notable hit singles, the biggest of which I'll play next, here on 88.5 The Lake, playing the greatest hits of all time in another summer of peace, love, and music.
1: Here's what's happening around town for Wednesday, June 17th. I'm Tyler Park. The St. Catharines Farmers Market is running tomorrow from 8 to 2 at the St. Catharines Market Square. 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Join Katie Sokolowski of the Niagara Peninsula Conservation Authority tonight for a talk at the Grimsby Public Library. Learn about the connections between plants, fungi, and soil, and how these connections influence and define the world we live in. 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
9: radar weather. Windy and Grimsby. winds beat today with clearing skies this afternoon and a high of 23. Showers and thunderstorms tonight, though, with a low of 15. Tomorrow, cloudy and windy with a chance of showers, a high of 23. And maybe some sun on Friday, but still a chance of showers with a high of 24.

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2: Good afternoon. It's 12 o'clock. I'm Laura Hampshire. This is 88.5 The Lake News. Here's what's making news this hour. You'll want to keep your eyes on the sky in a couple of hours for the Canadian Forces Snowbirds. They're flying alongside the iconic Lancaster and B-25 Mitchell from the Canadian Warplane Heritage Museum over Hamilton Airport around 2:30. Then they'll head to Niagara Falls before returning to the museum to meet fans. The aerobatics team is being indefinitely grounded due to its aging aircraft. Local firefighters are participating in drone training in Grimsby this week. Members from Lincoln and Niagara are also involved in developing their drone skills. A total of 12 new drone pilots are learning how to safely and effectively operate drones in support of emergency response operations. Drone technology continues to be a valuable tool for public safety agencies, assisting with search operations, fire investigations, and more. Animal remains found this week at a St. Catharines park are being described by police as suspicious. While they haven't released specifics, they are asking anyone who was at Arthur Street Park between Saturday and Monday to get in touch. Investigators are also appealing for surveillance video from the area. It's the third day of the OPP's intersection safety campaign called Stop, Look, Live. OPP Sergeant Ed Sanchuk is emphasizing the importance of taking a second look when coming to a stop at intersections.
3: When you come up to that stop sign, stop means stop. Not a rolling stop, not tap the brakes and go. Coming up to that intersection and actually stopping, taking a few extra seconds to look left, look right, making sure that the way is clear before you proceed.
2: He says a moment of inattention or a missed observation can have life-altering consequences. Smooshy the walrus is a new mom. According to Phil Demers, who worked with Smooshy at Marineland, she's given birth to a healthy male calf. He's posted a video online showing a first look at the pair exploring their environment. Following a long legal battle, Smooshy was safely relocated from the Niagara Falls Park to SeaWorld Abu Dhabi in early 2023. In sports, the Maple Leafs have hired Jim Hiller as their next coach. He was an assistant coach with the club from 2015 to 2019 and most recently served as head coach of the LA Kings. World Cup action is back in Toronto tonight as Ghana and Panama are set to face off at 7. Elsewhere, Portugal plays DR Congo. Uzbekistan takes on Colombia and England meets Croatia. In baseball, the Blue Jays play game 2 against the Bo Sox after winning 6-1 last night. Weather is next.
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2: 88.5 Windy with a chance of showers, but clearing this afternoon with a high of 23. Showers and thunderstorms tonight, a low of 15. Tomorrow, cloudy and windy with a chance of showers, a high of 23. And a mix of sun and cloud Friday, still with a chance of showers, a high of 24.

0: The greatest hits of all time, April Wine, here with Chad Yates. Sign of the Gypsy Queen. How about some signs of price gouging during the World Cup? The Toronto Star says some World Cup stadium venues are now selling corn dogs for $24 each, and popsicles cost $8. How hungry are you that you pay that much for anything like that? You could buy several boxes of each for less than that. Good afternoon. Lunchtime coming up in a few minutes from now. The answer to my tune teaser. But right now, how about a great sing-along song, especially around the campfire, Johnny Cash.
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0: the greatest hits of all time in another summer of peace, love, and music. It's Max Webster here with Chad Yates. A million vacations, but just one or two in the next couple of months. And now the answer to my tune teaser. I posted five classic hits on our Facebook page, gave you a clue that the answer had to do with the titles, and the answer is the first word of each title asks the question, how are you doing today? And here they are. Number one, How Do You Do by Mouth and McNeil. Two, Are You Lonesome Tonight? Elvis Presley. Three, You Make Love and Fun by Fleetwood Mac. Four, Doing It All for My Baby by Huey Lewis and the News. And number five, Today I Met the Boy I'm Gonna Marry by Darlene Love. So the answer being, the first word of each title asks the question, how are you doing today? I hope you're doing fine, and thanks for listening. Coming up next, the Saturday Night Fever soundtrack was by far the biggest soundtrack album of the 70s. What was the biggest single from it? You'll know in just a moment.
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13: 88.5 The Lake. Windy with a chance of showers, but clearing this afternoon with a high of 23. Showers and thunderstorms tonight, a low of 15. Tomorrow, cloudy and windy with a chance of showers, a high of 23. And a mix of sun and cloud Friday, still with a chance of showers, a high of 24.

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Just say, Alexa, play 88.5 The Lake. It's that easy. Playing the greatest hits of all time. 88.5 The Lake.

the greatest hits of all time with Guess Who and Dancing Fool. Good afternoon. I'm Ted Yates. Posted this question for you on our Facebook page today. Passwords for too many things. Agree or disagree? I'm looking forward to your answer on that. It's on our Facebook page right now. And right now, a music superstar who's one of the biggest World Cup soccer fans, Rod Stewart.

0: the greatest hits of all time. Good afternoon. I'm Tad Yates with Tina Turner. What's love got to do with it? You got to love it. We're into the season now of free outdoor concerts, including the Font Hill Bandshell Concert Series, which kicks off for the season tomorrow night. Yeah, Thursday night, 7 till 9. And the Usual Suspects, a very popular local band, will be performing. Five dedicated music-loving veterans who have been playing the Niagara region for the last dozen years. And this will take place at Peace Park, 20 Pelham Town Square in Font Hill for the Font Hill Bandshell Concert Series tomorrow night. And I hope you can join me, Tad Yates. I will be on location at the Niagara Gardens Retirement Manor at 181 Niagara Street in St. Catharines this Saturday from 10:30 in the morning till 1:30 for the third annual Father's Day Barbecue and Classic Cars Show. A fun-filled day of classic cars, great music, delicious food, and entertainment by Brad Bolin this Saturday. Hope to see you there. Next, I've heard people say that too much of anything is not good for you. There's some of the lyrics of the sexy love song that I'm going to play next here on 88.5 The Lake, playing the greatest hits of all time.
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8: Windy in Grimsby today with clearing skies this afternoon and a high of 23. Showers and thunderstorms tonight, though, with a low of 15. Tomorrow, cloudy and windy with a chance of showers, a high of 23. And maybe some sun on Friday, but still a chance of showers with a high of 24.
9: I've heard people say that too much of anything is not good for you, baby. But I don't know about that. As many times as we've loved and we've shared love and made love, it doesn't seem to me like it's enough. It's just not enough, baby. Just not enough.

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the greatest hits of all time with Donovan. Some psychedelic sounds from the summer of 68. Hurdy-gurdy man. Good afternoon, I'm Chad Yates. Join Daryl McClain Friday night. Saturday night, too. The beach party. The beach will come to you. Requests and dedications and a whole lot of fun right here Friday and Saturday night, 8 till midnight.

0: The greatest hits of all time. Hit me with your best shot. That is Pat Benatar here with Ted Yates. And just before that, Hughes Corporation, Rock the Boat. That was number one in the summer of 74. We always remember songs from the summertime when we made the most memories, having free time growing up, no school, time outdoors all day long. And this weekend, we're going to bring back summer in the 70s in a double feature weekend. We'll be playing the biggest hits from the summer months, different years. Each time, and please join me throughout. I'll be giving you some Ted bits of trivia. Summer in the 70s, double feature weekend, kicking off Friday afternoon. Of course, it's a big weekend, Father's Day, and summer arrives Sunday. It looks like the weather's going to be great, too, this weekend. Good afternoon. I'm Ted Yates. Right after 2 o'clock today, it's Rockin' Ray Michaels with you, and then Gary Chittum joins you tonight at 6. Next, two names in the next two titles by a couple of legendary performers, Chuck Berry and Elton John, next.
1: Hey, it's Matt here from the Lake Morning Show. 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I'll be back tomorrow. We're going to recap the tournament and, hey, everything I missed yesterday. 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
6: 88.5 The Lake, radar. Windy with a chance of showers, but clearing this afternoon with a high of 23. Showers and thunderstorms tonight, a low of 15. Tomorrow, cloudy and windy with a chance of showers, a high of 23. And a mix of sun and cloud Friday, still with a chance of showers, a high of 24.

the greatest hits of all time, a Canadian duo, Gary and Dave. They were both pilots, and then they became singers, and then pilots again. Good afternoon, I'm Tad Yates. In control. Not ground control. This is a different one from David Bowie. From the Ziggy Stardust album. Starman.

0: the greatest hits of all time. Good afternoon. It's the band and the Shape I'm In. Now, before that, Carly Simon, who has a new album coming out. I played You Belong to Me from 1978, a song she wrote with Michael McDonald, and it featured her hubby at the time, James Taylor, on backing vocals. Well, Rockin' Ray Michaels, back here next, right after 2 o'clock to take you through your Wednesday afternoon with lots of fun stuff. And then Gary Chittum joins you tonight, beginning at 6. I'm Chad Yates, and I'll talk to you tomorrow morning after Matt Walker starts your Thursday. And please give me your answer to my posting on our Facebook page today. Passwords for too many things. Agree? Or disagree? I'm looking forward to your answer on that. In the meantime, have a great day on the lake with us. 88.5 The Lake, playing the greatest hits of all time in another summer of peace, love, and music.
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8: Today, with clearing skies this afternoon and a high of 23. Showers and thunderstorms tonight, though, with a low of 15. Tomorrow, cloudy and windy with a chance of showers, a high of 23. And maybe some sun on Friday, but still a chance of showers with a high of 24.

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14: 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Rockin' Ray Michaels, the cast of thousands. Everyone's here, Steven.
15: Yes, sir.
14: Yeah, everybody, y'all ready to go, bro?
15: I'm ready, sir.
14: Excelente. Are you ready to go? That's what we

0: Love it. Oh, yes, on this hump day afternoon with Rock and Roll. Every time I hear that jingle, you know what it reminds me of, Stephen? Have I told you what it reminds me of?
1: No, okay. Sir.
0: It reminds, like, you know, remember the movie Cat Ballou, where, you know, they're dancing in the saloon and they're on the bar and you dance. That's what that reminds me of. Do you remember that movie, Stephen?
1: No, sir.
0: Didn't think so. All right. It is time. Y'all good to go?
1: I'm ready, sir.
0: All right. Time for the spin of the day. Hit the big red button, please.
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0: First time for you. First time for me. Here it is. Listen carefully. Roll it. All right. If you think you know what that is, take your guess to the Facebook page now. 10 to 5, we're going to read all your guesses, and hopefully you get to take home the bragging rights. Good luck. Coming up, music from Blondie. We'll check the forecast.
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0: Rock and Ray's radar weather forecast. We've got sun and cloud for the balance of this hump day afternoon. Cloudy this evening, chance of some showers, risk of a thunderstorm overnight. Maybe 20 to 30 millimeters of rain rolling in. Down to 14 degrees, winds gusting up to about 70 clicks an hour. Tomorrow, chance of showers, high of 22, humidex 25. Fridays, they take you back into your weekend. We've got sun and cloud, chance of a shower, 22 for the high. Gas prices dropping another 5 cents a liter tonight at midnight. Diesel coming down another 2 cents at midnight tonight. Currently in Caledonia, 22. Hamilton, 22. Grimsby, 24 degrees.

visits of all time. Trooper and Raise a Little Hell, Dusty Springfield, Temptations, and Blondie in our set. Good afternoon. It is 2:40 with Rock and Ray. On the way at 3:10 this afternoon, the impossible question of the day. Stick around for that. And so much more. 5:30 must be true if you heard it on the radio. And at 5:45, as I do every afternoon, it is Celebrity Birthday Shoutouts. And I remind you, if you have a birthday and you want Rock and Ray to announce it, all you have to do, you can go to the website, you can email me from there and send me the information, and we'll include you or that person that you want to send out a shout out to for their birthday on Celebrity Birthday Shoutouts every afternoon at 5:45, Monday through Friday. Coming up, more of the greatest hits of all time, but we're going to bring you another spin of the day, and here it is. Listen very carefully. Tough one today. Here it is. There it is. Take that to the Facebook page right now. Good luck. 10 to 5.

0: Greatest hits of all time, the Human League, and Don't You Want Me, Baby, April Wine, ABBA in our set. It is now 2:50 with Rockin' Ray on this hump day afternoon. Now, if you happen to be outside this afternoon, you may see the Canadian snowbirds flying around with the Canadian Warplane Heritage Lancaster, the iconic Lancaster and B-25 Mitchell. They're flying out now. They were coming out about a half hour ago, approximately. I've been trying to watch the skies a bit. Haven't seen anything. They are flying down and flying past Niagara Falls and then coming back to the Hamilton Airport. So if you look to the sky, you might see it. Okay, so the snowbirds are currently flying their final season in the iconic CT-114 Tudor jet. So this is going to be the last one. You may never see them again. Just saying. Beautiful, beautiful acrobatic jet team. You know, the snowbirds, incredible. Incredible what they do. So just keep your eyes to the skies, and if you get a chance, take a picture wherever you are. You know, something, a keepsake, so to speak. All right, time for another spin of the day with Rockin' Ray. Steven, if you want to roll it, here it is. Listen carefully. There it is. Head to the Facebook page now. 2 hours from now, we're going to read all your guesses. Hopefully, you get to take home the bragging rights. 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
0: Rock and Ray's radar weather forecast. Winds gusting up to about 90 clicks an hour. This is a special weather statement from Environment Canada. Rainfall amounts could exceed 40 millimeters. We've got this happening into tonight, right into tomorrow. So just giving you a heads up on that forecast, okay? So just be aware of that. So right now we've got sun and cloud this afternoon. As I said, cloudy tonight, showers, risk of a thunderstorm. Tomorrow, cloudy, chance of showers, high of 22. Friday, sun, cloud, chance of showers, 22. Right now, it is 24 degrees in Beamsville, 22 in Dunnville. Grimsby, 24 degrees on the Rockin' Ray Michaels Roadshow.

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0: day.
1: Good afternoon. Happy hump day. It is National Eat Your Vegetables Day today. So I ask you, what do you like? What vegetables do you like eating raw? And which ones do you like being, you know, having cooked? See, let me know on the Facebook page, won't you please? While you're there, you can also answer the spin of the day. We're going to get to that in a second. Just a reminder, coming up this Friday, Freebie Friday, I'll be giving away tickets and treats for two to Landmark Cinemas. All you have to do is be the ninth texter through. That's all coming up Freebie Friday here on the Worldwide Rockin' Ray Michaels Roadshow. All right, Steve, y'all good there, bro?
2: Yes, sir.
1: All right, let's roll it. Here it is, your spin of the day. Hit it. There it is. Take it to the Facebook page right now. Good luck. Coming up at 10 to 5. Tell your friends all about the spin of the day worldwide with Rockin' Ray. Every afternoon between 2 and 6. Huey Lewis and the News. I love this tune.

0: Greatest hits of all time, Prism, and Take Me to the Captain. It's the Road Show with Rock and Ray. And it is time to bring you the impossible question. 321 is our time. And we're going to bring it to you right now. We want to salute our fans on the StarCam worldwide. And those of you listening on any device around the world. And when I say that, it brings me to my guest today, our all-star guest, my good friend Olympia, who has been listening to me for a million years. She lives in Rome, Italy, and she used to live in Hamilton, and she moved to Rome, Italy a number of years ago, and she still listens. So over there, I guess it's about 8:22 in the evening. It's about, I think 5 or 6 hour difference. So, but anyway, Olympia, I know she's tuning in, so thank you so much. You're our all-star guest today. And Stephen, if you want to roll in, it's time to bring you the impossible question.
1: And now... It's time for Tabloid Trash.
0: 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All right, it goes like this, brought to you by our friends at G's Hair Styling. According to a recent study, this is the item most likely to be sitting unused in a spare bedroom. What is it? 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
0: Rock and Ray's Radar Weather. We've got a chance of showers this evening. Could get maybe 20 to 30 millimeters in some areas. Now, it's going to get gusty as far as the wind goes. They will gust up to about 70 clicks an hour overnight, down to 14 degrees. Tomorrow, chance of showers. High of 22, humidex 25. Friday is to take you back into your weekend. Sun and cloud. There is a chance of a shower. High of 22 degrees. Right now, it is 22 in Hamilton and Cayuga. 24 degrees in Grimsby. My impossible question this afternoon. According to a recent study, this is the most likely item to be sitting unused in a spare bedroom. What is it? 1-866-929-2556. Or you can take your guests to the Facebook.

Joe Rock and Ray. Good afternoon. It's hump day, and that was BTO. And it's time for another impossible question that we got to give you on the air here this afternoon. So take your guess to the Facebook page. Coming up soon, we're going to read them all, okay? So hopefully you get it correct. Brought to you by our friends at G's Hair Style and Gifts and More, where they carry a huge line of Canadian products there at the salon. So check them out. Here's the impossible question. According to a recent study, this is the item most likely to be sitting in an unused spare bedroom. What is it? Star lines are open. First-time callers, long-time listeners, 1-866-929-2556. Or you can post on the Facebook page. Do so now, won't you please? Fleetwood Mac, and don't stop on the Worldwide Rock and Ray Michaels Roadshow.

0: Yes, who on the road show? Rock and Ray Michaels. Man, they're touring out there right now. Yes, and they're having a great time, and good on them. All right, it is a great concert, too, if you get a chance to see it. It's time now to bring your answers to life here on the road show for the Impossible Question, brought to you by our friends at G's Hairstyling, Gifts, and More.
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0: Today's question went like this. According to a recent study, this is the item most likely to be sitting in unused in a spare bedroom. And I ask you, what is it? So we'll go to the Facebook page to start off right now. Marie says a dresser. Jeffrey, alarm clock. Lisa said treadmill. Nan says a box of tissues. Lynn said alarm clock. Barb says a fan. Steve says exercise equipment. Anthony said clothes never worn. Helen, clothing. Bob says a rocking chair. Steele says exercise equipment. Heather says home phone. Francis, occasional reading chair. Ava said the TV. Nan says a box of tissues. Mary Ellen says bedside table lamp. Peggy says exercise equipment. Charlene said treadmill. Annette says a dresser. All right, we're going to go to the Star Lines this afternoon. We've got a couple on the Star Lines. So if you want to roll, Stephen, take it away.
3: Gila from Hamilton. I believe the answer might be a piece of workout equipment like a treadmill, an elliptical, something that people work out but never do.
4: Phil from Selkirk, and my answer is a piece of exercise equipment.
5: Lynn from Cambridge. I think it's an alarm clock.
0: Okay, thank you everyone for your answers. 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
0: Rock and Rage radar weather just in from Environment Canada. We have two weather alerts now. Yellow weather alerts. Strong southwesterly winds are expected up to about 90 clicks an hour this evening. We can expect this to develop as a strong low pressure system tracks over southern Ontario. Now, as far as the weather goes, we've got showers rolling in this evening and overnight, risk of a thunderstorm. We could get in some areas locally 20 to 30 millimeters of rain, the overnight low down to 14. Tomorrow, chance of showers, risk of a T-boom late in the morning and a high reaching 22. Friday, going back into the weekend, sun and cloud, chance of a shower at a high of 22. Currently, it is 22 degrees in Dunnville, 24 in Beamsville, Grimsby, 24 degrees on the worldwide Rock and Ray Michaels Road Show.

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2: Good afternoon. It is 4 o'clock. I'm Holly Lynn. This is 88.5 The Lake News. Making news this hour, we are under two weather alerts. One, a special weather statement for heavy rain and severe thunderstorms tonight. We could get more than 40 millimeters of precipitation. We are also under a wind warning. Expect southwesterly winds gusting up to 90 kilometers an hour from this evening into tomorrow afternoon. If you don't need to get gas today, it is a good idea to hold off on filling your tank. Prices are still falling, and the experts at Enpro think they'll drop another 5 cents at midnight. That'll put the GTHA average just under $1.58 a liter. Don't be alarmed if you see a handful or more of drones in the sky over Grimsby this week. Grimsby firefighters, as well as some from Lincoln and Niagara, are honing their drone skills. A dozen new drone pilots are learning how to operate them as they're being used more and more in emergency response operations. Drone technology continues to be a valuable tool, helping with search operations, fire investigations, and more. $4.5 million is being shared between St. Catharines and Welland after they hit at least 80% of their provincially designated housing targets. The financial bonus comes from Ontario's Building Faster Fund. St. Catharines and Welland broke ground on over 1,500 new housing units last year. Canada's population is down again. According to new data, it dipped by 0.1% or roughly 55,000 in the first quarter. Officials are pointing to a steep decline in the number of non-permanent residents. The number of immigrants admitted to Canada fell by more than 20,000 compared to the same time last year. The feds aren't saying whether they're going to stop people from accessing assisted dying over mental illness. Many experts have said people should be excluded if that's their sole condition. Sources say the committee of MPs and senators are divided, but the majority are expected to support a permanent ban. And do you remember Smooshy, the walrus that used to reside at Marineland? Well, she's a new mom. According to her former trainer in Niagara Falls, she's given birth to a healthy male calf. Following a long legal battle, Smooshy was safely relocated to SeaWorld Abu Dhabi in early 2023. Max Scherzer starts tonight in Boston as the Jays look for another win over the Red Sox. Ghana and Panama play their opening World Cup match tonight at Toronto Stadium. Portugal and England also play their first matches of the tournament. The Leafs have hired Jim Hiller as head coach. He was with Toronto as an assistant when Mike Babcock was coach, and he spent 3 seasons as bench boss with the LA Kings. Weather is next.
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5: As you heard Holly talking, there are two weather alerts, one for wind, one for rain. So we got winds up to 90 clicks, could get anywhere 40 millimeters of rain in some areas. So just keep that in mind tonight. If you happen to be going out, take some rain gear with you as well. Chancy showers this evening and the risk of a thunderstorm will dip down to 14 degrees. Tomorrow, we got a chancy showers, risk of a T-boom, high 22. Then into Friday, sun and cloud. There is a chance of showers and a high reaching 22 degrees. Right now, it's 24 in Grimsby, 22 in Caledonia. Hamilton, 22 degrees on the road show.
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0: aces of all time. That's Chilliwack, the Arms of Mary on the Rojo at Rockin' Ray. Hey, if you're into these garage sales and stuff like that, there's a lot of these town-wide garage sales going on. Well, this coming Saturday, it is the Hagersville town-wide yard sale happening, and it'll be a lot of fun. So check it out starting Saturday morning. I believe it's about 8 o'clock. People are out there in the morning, so you can go around town-wide, Hagersville, town-wide, and get some great deals. So check it out. The yard sale, the town-wide yard sale in Hagersville this coming Saturday. Going to be a lot of fun. All right, it is time for another spin of the day on this hump day afternoon, National Eat Your Vegetables Day. And not only that, gas prices are dropping tonight, 5 cents a liter, and diesel's dropping 2 cents a liter. It came down last night about 7 cents, coming down again tonight. So let's hope we can get it back to where it was. I think it should be less than a buck a liter, to be honest with you. I mean, so many people buy fuel for their vehicles. It should be at a, 85 cents. Maybe you'll agree with me on that one. I'm just saying. All right, Stephen, we good to go here with another spin?
1: Yes, sir. Right.
0: I think I know what it is today. I've heard it a few times, so let's hear it again, Stephen, if you wouldn't mind. Please, here it is. Listen very carefully. There you go. Take that to the Facebook page right now. Coming up in about a half hour, we're going to read all your guesses, and I hope you get to take home the bragging rights. Good luck.
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0: Rock and Ray's radar weather forecast. We have two weather alerts from Environment Canada. One being about the winds gusting up to 90 clicks an hour, and one about rain up to 40, maybe a little more millimeters of rain is possible overnight tonight in some areas. So we got the cloud, chance of showers, and risk of a thunderstorm down to 14 degrees. Tomorrow we've got a chance of showers, risk of a thunderstorm, high of 22, humidex 25. Then into Friday, as I take you back into your weekend, sun and cloud, and there is a chance of showers, high of 22. Currently, it's 22 degrees in Cayuga, 24 Grimsby, St. Catharines, 24 degrees. Average gas prices today, about $1.51 in some areas. I know St. Catharines has got some pretty good deals down there this afternoon, and up in Haldimand County as well. If you know of a cheap gas price, let Rock and Ray know. Okay, it's that simple and that easy. We'll pass it along. Gas prices dropping 5 cents a liter tonight again, and diesel dropping 2 cents midnight tonight.

0: Raiders, it's of all time, the Roadshow and Rock and Raiders, 429 and the Blue Oyster Cult. Don't fear the reaper on the Roadshow on this hump day afternoon. National Eat Your Vegetables Day today. And you can tell me on the Facebook page, do you like them raw, or maybe you like to cook some vegetables? Which ones do you like? Which ones will you eat raw? Like, you know, you can take peppers, you can slice them up in kind of like slivers if you want, and with a dip, or broccoli, or celery, carrots. Let me know. And what do you prefer cooked when it comes to vegetables on the Facebook page? Check it out. Time for another spin. Stevie, you good?
1: Yes, sir.
0: All right, so let's do it. Here is your quick hit sample. This is the second last one. So listen carefully and get your answer on the Facebook page. Roll it, brother. There you go. Good luck. 10 to 5 on the Roadshow. Four tops. I can't help myself on the worldwide Rockin' Ray Michaels Roadshow.

0: Michaels, you make me want to sweat. The greatest hits
1: of all time. Rojo on this hump day afternoon, 4:36 on the drive with Rock and Ray. All right, here it is, your final quick hit sample of the day. This is it. This is the last one. Steven, you good on your end?
2: I'm ready, sir.
1: You excited for it, you know?
2: Yes, sir.
1: Okay, me too. I think I got this one today. I think I got this one. I say this every afternoon. Those are my last words when I die. I think I got this one. Steven, stop it. Okay.

0: Greatest hits of all time. That's Skylark on the Road Show with Rock and Ray on this Wednesday afternoon, hump day. It's National Eat Your Vegetables Day today. All right, make sure you do so. 4:48 coming up next. We are going to read all your answers, or hopefully all of them. Always get a few that linger kind of thing. So when you get it in too late, we don't always get them. So you got to do it early, all right? So as early as you can, that would be great. All right, so we'll do that next. Stephen is standing by.
1: Yes, sir.
0: Right? You're all ready to go?
1: Yes, sir.
0: Excellent. You excited, too?
1: Yes, sir.
0: Right, you think I got it right today? Nothing. Turns his head. All right, fine. Be that way. We'll be right back.
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0: Rock and Ray's radar weather. We have two weather alerts on the go. We have a high wind warning up to 90 clicks an hour. And we could get rain, possibly up to 40 millimeters of rain in some areas. So just keep that in mind. If you're going out, take some rain gear just to be on the safe side. So we have a chance of showers this evening, an overnight risk of a thunderstorm down to 14 tomorrow. Chance of showers, risk of a thunderstorm, high of 22. Then on Friday, as I take you back into the weekend, sun cloud, chance of a shower at a high of 22. Currently, 24 degrees in West Lincoln and Grimsby. Dunville sitting at 22. It's 4:52 and it's time for... All right, it is that time. Yes, it's time to find out what you had to guess or what you guessed for the spin of the day. So, Stephen, if you are all ready, we can go to my page.
1: Sir.
0: Thank you very much. Okay, just flip that screen. Thank you very much. All right, so let's go there right now. We'll find out who said what for the spin of the day. We got a lot of answers today. A lot. I mean, a whole bunch. All right, so let's go there right now. Francis says Wipeout by the Safaris. Freddie, my buddy, said David Bowie, Young Americans. Matthew says Young Americans, David Bowie. Kathy said Young Americans, David Bowie. Patrick said Young Americans, David Bowie. Stacy, Bits and Pieces, Dave Clark 5. Helen, Young American, it's Young Americans with an S, David Bowie. Brenda said Young Americans, David Bowie. The school bus today, Jennifer and her gang there, they say the letter by the box tops. Okay, Heather said Young Americans, David Bowie. Linda says definitely Young Americans, David Bowie. Phil said Moody Blues, I'm just a singer in a rock and roll band. George says Young Americans, Bowie. Mary Lynn said LaGrange, ZZ Top. Lynn said Bits and Pieces, Dave Clark, 5. Naomi, Wipeout, Remember the Artist, Please, Safaris. Anthony said Ooh Child, Ooh, it's Ooh Child by the 5 Staircase, okay. Okay, let's see here. We got Kathy says Painted Black by the Stones. Deb said Young American, David Bowie, it's Americans. Lori says, Rockin' Robin, Remember the Artist, Please. Jamie Peterson, Wipeout, The Safaris. Bob said, Young Americans, David Bowie. Lori, The Twist. Jeffrey says, The original cast once in Sold Here. Mike, Michaela, Make That Michaela, Painted Black by the Stones. Charlie says, you didn't have to be so nice, Love and Spoonful. Dolores, Wipeout, The Safaris. Lisa, Once in Soldier by the original cast. My buddy Justin said, Young Americans by David Bowie. So, Stephen, if you're ready.
1: I'm ready, sir.
0: Hit the big red button, brother.
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0: What do I think it is? I think it's the original cast, One Tin Soldier. Hit it. Wow. All right, it is Young Americans by David Bowie. So if you said that, you get the bragging rights. Congrats, you guys. Congrats. Way to do it. Right on. A lot of people got that correct today. Awesome. Thank you, Stephen. Fine job.
1: Yes, sir.
0: All right, we'll do it again tomorrow, just after 2. Rock and Rays Worldwide. Spin of the day. Congrats.

0: Jets will do it tomorrow just after 2 on the road show. You got the bragging rights. News next.
1: Who's it?
2: Oh, Cornelius.
1: Cornelius.
2: Yeah.
1: Oh, Cornelius.
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1: Bye-bye.
2: Listen.
1: Yeah, man, what's up?
2: I'm in trouble.
1: Yeah.
2: My girl just told

0: Wolf, my 3 minutes is just about up.
1: Oh, I'm sorry. Cornelius, we can't handle it this weekend.
0: Oh, really?
1: Certainly nice to hear from you, man.
0: Bye. Wolf? Hello, Wolf? Wolf?
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3: Good afternoon. It is 5 o'clock. I'm Holly Lynn. This is 88.5 The Lake News. Making news this hour. A nasty night is on the way. Expect heavy rain and severe thunderstorms tonight. We could get more than 40 millimeters of rain. We're also under a wind warning. Wind gusts of up to 90 kilometers an hour will last from this evening right into tomorrow afternoon. You could save a bit of cash if you could hold off on visiting a gas station. Enpro says prices are about to drop again. At midnight, they think the GTA average will dip by 5 cents to just under $1.58 a liter. After hitting at least 80% of their designated housing targets, St. Catharines and Welland are getting over $4.5 million through Ontario's Building Faster Fund. The money should help with community infrastructure and the building of more homes. The two cities broke ground on over 1,500 new housing units last year. Up to a dozen drones are in the sky over Grimsby this week as emergency responders learn how to better operate them. Firefighters from Grimsby, Lincoln, and Niagara are participating in drone training to hone their skills. It's during these operations that they learn to maneuver the drone and gather critical information that can help emergency responders with finding missing persons and identifying hazards. Your hydro bill could be going up a bit to cover the cost of Ontario's wage cap law. Bill 124 got struck down years ago. When that happened, the agency in charge of Ontario's hydro grid had to pay retroactive raises. The IESO is now seeking approval to recoup that cash from ratepayers. That would amount to a 48-cent hike on the average power bill. Is enough being done to make sure you're getting unbiased, federally funded media? The chair of the Senate's Transport and Communications Committee says recommendations in a new report can be considered both a course correction and a preventative measure. The report says CBC News and current affairs content should be periodically analyzed by outside experts in order to assess its fairness and balance. Smooshy the Walrus is doing well at her new home, SeaWorld Abu Dhabi. According to her former trainer at Marineland, she's given birth to a healthy male calf. Smooshy was safely relocated from the Niagara Falls Park in early 2023. The story of Smooshy and her trainer inspired the award-winning documentary The Walrus and the Whistleblower. World Cup action is back in Toronto tonight as Ghana and Panama face off at 7. Elsewhere, Portugal plays DR Congo, Uzbekistan takes on Colombia, and England meets Croatia. Team Canada is up against Qatar tomorrow in Vancouver. In baseball, the Blue Jays play Game 2 against the Bo Sox after a win last night, and the Toronto Maple Leafs have hired Jim Hiller as head coach. He was an assistant coach with Toronto during the Babcock years and most recently was bench boss of the Kings. Weather is next.
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5: Rock and Range radar weather, as you heard Holly talking about it during our news today. We've got two weather alerts on the go, a high wind warning up to 90 clicks an hour, and lots of rainfall, up to about 40 millimeters, maybe a little more in some areas, okay? So just keep that in mind. Now, we've got the showers this evening, overnight risk of a thunderstorm down to 14. Tomorrow, chances showers, risk of a thunderstorm, high of 22. Friday, as I take you back to your weekend, we got sun and cloud. Very slight chance of a shower, high reaching 22. Currently, it is 22 degrees in Hamilton, 22 in Dunnville, and it is 24 degrees in Grimsby. It is 5:05 on the Rock and Ray Michael's Road Show.

Oh, yes, you can call it a day. It's 5:06 now. Oh, yeah, you're donezo for the day. That's, we're over the hump day just about. You know what I mean? And the weekend is, well, not far off now. Steve, it's Thunder Wonder, a little superstition on the Worldwide Rockin' Ray Michaels Roadshow. Superstition. Superstition.

0: Michaels, you make me want to sweat. The greatest hits
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0: Greatest of all time, that's Hart and Dreamboat Annie. We heard the Birds, Cyndi Lauper, Stevie Wonder off the top. And a good afternoon, 519 with Rockin' Right. On the way at 530, must be true if you heard it on the radio. We're going to hear from Scotty B in Studio B this afternoon. Also, we're going to hear about an ice cream shop owner. Yeah, he was charged. Why? You're going to find out why. And Eddie Murphy, he does a throwback, I'll wait till 5:30 to tell you the whole story about Eddie Murphy. That's all coming up here. Must be true if you heard it on the radio. Only on the Worldwide Rockin' Ray Michaels Roadshow. Coming up, we've got that forecast. And just keep in mind, we have two weather alerts on the go. Yellow weather alerts. That's a caution, all right? So that's all coming your way right after we pause for the cause here from our great sponsors on the Rockin' Ray Michaels Roadshow.
1: 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I'll be back tomorrow. 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
0: Rockin' Ray's radar weather, two weather alerts on the go, yellow cautioning. That is for high winds up to 90 clicks an hour tonight. And we have heavy rainfall as well. Some areas could get 40 plus millimeters of rain overnight. So we've got that shower activity going on with maybe a thunderstorm overnight and a low down of 14 degrees. Tomorrow, chance of showers, risk of a thunderstorm, high of 22, humidex 25. Friday, sun and cloud, chance of a shower and a high of 22. Right now, in Caledonia, it's 22, Grimsby 24, Hamilton 22 degrees. Gas prices dropping tonight, 5 cents a liter at midnight. Diesel is coming down another 2 cents, so you'll get definitely a better deal tomorrow if you can hold off for getting your gasoline.

0: Greatest hits of all time with the Eagles and Tequila Sunrise. Nothing better than rising with a good glass of tequila. I call it tequila. All right, it's time for that fun, entertaining feature that we call...
1: It must be true, because I heard it on the radio. It must be true, it must be true.
0: Throw that stuff in the gas tank in the wintertime, you know, give her a good start. All right, it is 5:30, and we're going to go to Studio B now. Scotty B, not headline news.
2: 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It's called R2D-Poo. 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
0: I like that, the toilet that comes to you. So for those, they say it's for older people, right? But I mean, if you're out drinking too much one night, you know, with the boys or the girls or whatever, your friends, you know, why have to, you know, bang the walls walking down the hallway trying to get to the loo? Why don't you just say, yo, you know, give it a nickname. Mr. Flush, bring it here. I'm just saying. This ice cream shop owner, the husband charged with harassing a customer over a one-star review.
4: Don't you ever worry about the local scoop again, okay?
5: I just didn't have a good experience, so I wrote a bad review. I didn't think nothing of it until she reminded me of it. She assaulted me, touched my torso 3 times. She knocked the phone out of my hand and pretty much destroyed the back of it, kicked it under my car.
0: Wow. Wow. Over a one-star review. Over ice cream!
4: How dare you!
0: Joan, I'm telling you. Finally this afternoon, Eddie Murphy. He does a throwback joke in the new Shrek's trailer.
6: Once upon a time, a hideous ogre and a delusional donkey embarked on a journey to the magical city of further away.
7: Oh my God, it's happening. It's really happening.
8: You really can't help yourself, can you?
7: Hell to the no, I can't. Baby, come back. Any kind of fool could see there was something in everything about you. Roxy!
9: Donkey!
0: Dino, I was kidding. Just calm down. Now Dino's all excited because Eddie Murphy, you know, donkey. Yeah. Donkey. Stop now. All right. We're going to go home soon. All right. You can buy some vegetables tonight. And that's what we call...
1: It

hot summer's day, when I thought I'd lay myself down to rest in a big field of tall grass. I lay there in the sun and felt it caressing my face as I fell asleep and dreamed. I dreamed I was in a Hollywood movie and that I was the star of the movie. This really blew my mind, the fact that me, an overfed, long-haired, leaping gnome, should be the star of a Hollywood movie.

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0: time. All anchor, love me warm and tender, dear. It is 5:50 on the road show with Rock and Rail this hump day afternoon. 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
0: Big happy birthdays going out to Barry Manilow, 83 today. Thomas Hayden Church is 66. Greg Kinnear is 63. Joe Piscopo is 75. Venus Williams is 46. And Kendrick Lamar is 39. Now it's time for local celebrity birthday shout-outs. And if you're looking for a great rock and roll band for a, you know, whatever event, it could be, you know, 20 people, it could be 20,000. Rock and Ray's Retro Rockers, we do it all. 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Just email me, ray@retrorockers.ca. All right, boys, take it away. It's local celebrity time. Big happy birthday going out to Kathy Johnson, Lorna Harrington, Janet Fisher, Clark Wilson, and Brian Joseph Cooper. And if you have a birthday, or maybe you know someone celebrating a birthday coming up, get a hold of Rock and Ray, go to the website, email me there, get me the information, and we'll include you or that person, that individual, in celebrity birthday shoutouts. Thank you very much from The Road Show.
2: 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I'm Tyler Park. 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
0: Rock and Ray's radar weather forecast. We've got two weather alerts on the go. Yellow cautions. One for high winds up to 90 clicks an hour tonight. And rain up to 40 millimeters. All right. So we've got the shower and thunderstorm activity could happen overnight. We'll dip down to 14 degrees. Tomorrow, chance of showers. Risk of a thunderstorm, high of 22. Friday, sun and cloud, chance of a shower, and a high of 22. Right now, it's 22 degrees in Caledonia, 24 in Grimsby, Hamilton, 23 degrees. That is it for me. I'm going to find I got to run. Stand by. We got Gary. He's coming up next at 6, following the news with Holly Lynn. And I'll talk to you again tomorrow afternoon, right after Ted Yates. Come on there, Dino. All right, boy. Yeah, there we go. All right, yeah. Stephen, give me a hand here, please. There we go.
10: Yes, sir.
0: Grease up into the saddle there. You furry old girl. There you go. All right. You guys have a great night, and I'll talk to you tomorrow, too. I'm Rockin' Ray Michaels, and you are number one to me. See you again. Bye-bye.

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2: What?
0: It's over. It is over.
2: Is that it?
1: That's it.
0: Everybody still awake?
3: Will you come on already? I just can't stand these long goodbyes.
0: All right. Big finish.
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2: Good evening. It is 6 o'clock. I'm Holly Lynn. This is 88.5, The Lake News. Here's what's making news this hour. Batten down the hatches. We are under 2 weather alerts. A special weather statement is out for heavy rain and severe thunderstorms tonight. We could get more than 40 millimeters of precipitation. We are also under a wind warning. Expect southwesterlies gusting up to 90 kilometers an hour from this evening right into tomorrow afternoon. If you don't need to get gas today, it is a good idea to hold off on filling up your tank. Prices are still falling, and the experts at Enpro think they'll drop another 5 cents at midnight. That'll put the GTA average just under $1.58 per liter. Don't be alarmed if you see a handful or more of drones in the sky over Grimsby this week. Grimsby firefighters, as well as some from Lincoln and Niagara, are honing their drone skills. A dozen new drone pilots are learning how to operate them as they are being used more and more in emergency response operations. Drone technology continues to be a valuable tool, helping with search operations, fire investigations, and more. $4.5 million is being shared between St. Catharines and Welland after they hit at least 80% of their provincially designated housing targets. The financial bonus comes from Ontario's Building Faster Fund. St. Catharines and Welland broke ground on more than 1,500 new housing units last year. Canadian senators think outside experts should be brought in to make sure CBC News is unbiased. That's one of the recommendations in a new report. It says the public broadcaster's news programs should be periodically analyzed for fairness and balance. They're also pushing for local programming to be added to CBC's mandate. And do you remember Smooshy, the walrus that used to reside at Marineland? Well, she's a new mom. According to her former Niagara Falls trainer, she has given birth to a healthy male calf. Following a long legal battle, Smooshy was safely relocated to SeaWorld Abu Dhabi in early 2023. The Jays look for another win over the Red Sox. Ghana and Panama play their opening World Cup match tonight at Toronto Stadium. And the Leafs have hired Jim Hiller as head coach. He was with Toronto as an assistant when Mike Babcock was coach, and he spent 3 seasons as bench boss with the LA Kings. Weather is next.
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7: We have that wind warning in effect tonight. A chance of showers and thunderstorm, rain heavy at times, very windy overnight, low tonight at 15 degrees. Tomorrow, there's a chance of a shower and thunderstorm, very windy, high of 23, humidex of 26 degrees. There's weather and more at 88.5thelake.fm.

Playing the greatest hits of all time, it is 88.5 The Lake. They are the Chiffons in One Fine Day. And we're going to have one fine night tonight, too. Good evening, I'm Gary Chittum. And coming up shortly, we'll have a look at my question of the day. Then later on tonight, some stuff I've seen on Facebook. Did you hear this in our silly stats? Right now, it's Badfinger, day after day, on 88.5 The Lake.

have to play in a band to know a good song when you hear one. She's super freaky. Playing the greatest hits of all time. 88.5 The Lake.

0: 88.5 The Lake, Stan Tall, Burton Cummings. We're playing the greatest hits of all time. And my question of the day, and it's up right now on our 88.5 The Lake Facebook page. And yeah, we're going to the diner tonight. Think of the diner booth when you were a kid. Did they have the little miniature jukeboxes mounted on the wall right beside the napkin holder? Or was there just a big jukebox in the middle of the restaurant? And what song would you play? You put in your, I guess, 25 cents, maybe? I didn't get to do it too often. There was one at the corner of a restaurant at the corner of Highway 3 and 56. And I remember going there, and they had a big jukebox on the floor. So you let me know on our 88.5 The Lake Facebook page, the jukebox. Was it one on the floor in the middle of the restaurant, or was it off to the side, or on your table, I should say, on your table right there where you could pick B17 or whatever. And what song? Do you remember what song you might have played? Well, it probably wasn't this song, but it's a good one. It's next.
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0: Doobie Brothers, long train running, 88.5, the Lake Playing the Greatest Hits of All Time. Celebrate Canada Day at the Grimsby Museum on Wednesday, Canada Day, July the 1st, from 11 to 4 o'clock. This free-spirited annual community event features live stage performance as a DJ and plenty of family-friendly activity, including bouncy castles, balloon twisting, and a photo booth. 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So don't miss Grimsby's ultimate summer celebration coming up on Canada Day at the museum in Grimsby starting at 11. Up next, Marvin Gaye.
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Steve Miller Band, Jet Airliner, 88.5, the late greatest hits of all time. I'm Gary Chittum, and we'll have a look at some stuff I've seen recently on Facebook. We'll do that in a few minutes. Right now, these boots were made for walking. It's Nancy Sinatra on 88.5, the late.

0: The Kinks, Lola, 88.5 The Lake, playing the greatest hits of all time. I'm Gary Chittum, and we'll have a look at a few things I've seen recently on Facebook. You know, someone posted this the other day. They said, I told a teenager today that I used to get 10 CDs in the mail for a penny, but he didn't know what a CD was, a penny was, or the mail was. Also from Facebook, I need to teach my facial expressions how to use their inside voice. And finally tonight from Facebook, being an adult is eating the pizza crust because, well, you like it, and also because you paid for it. Wild Cherry, funky music next.
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88.5, the Lake playing the greatest hits of all time, the boys in the bright white sports car. 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

0: That is Chris Rea, Fool If You Think It's Over, 88.5 The Lake. We're playing the greatest hits of all time, and it is Port Dalhousie Foodie Fest and Summer Market coming up on Saturday, the 27th of June. 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